There's Jess Lee with Crow Hill Roads. As you enjoy a great evening summertime drive, maybe down a dirt road with your radio tuned in to 98.9 XFM. Welcome to Hour 4 of the 90s Country Show. Got some Gary Allen on the way. Here's Wade Hayes.

Summer essentials. Ice. 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It was 1989. And tunes with 98.9. Nothing but hits.

0: There's the Johnner Brothers out of Saskatchewan with Starting Right Now. Well, Chestico Days continue in Port Hood tomorrow with the CBW Islanders Kids Ball Hockey, 10 a.m. at the Almaguinness Sports Center. A teddy bear picnic from noon to 2 as well at the Sports Center grounds. And then they're going to have entertainment and a barbecue at the Port Hood Co-op from 2 to 4 in the afternoon with Kyle McDonald performing. And they'll be selling hot dogs and pop as well. And then harness racing happening at the Port Hood Racetrack. That'll be at 6 o'clock along with a beer garden and a barbecue on site there.
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XFM weather, showers and risk of a thunder shower, fog patches tonight, and also a Lasuet wind warning in the highlands. Wind gusts could reach 100 kilometers an hour. The overnight low, 14. On Friday, cloudy with a good chance of showers on the mainland. Showers ending in the morning for Cape Breton, and then a chance of showers. A high of 20 degrees. And for Friday night, cloudy with a good chance of showers, fog patches, and a low of 16. That's your forecast from 98.9 XFM.

0: Here's Gil Grand, I Already Fell, 98.9 XFM, as the Smoky Hollow holidays are continuing as well. Tomorrow, in Country Harbor, men's ball tournament, 6 o'clock, with trivia and a pub night happening at 8 o'clock as well. They'll have a hootenanny on Saturday afternoon and an adult dance from 9 till 1. 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

There's Dave Gunning with Heading Home on 98.9 XFM. And that is my time for this evening. Thank you for hanging out with us on this Thursday. I want to thank our sponsors as well for being part of the show every week. Highland Home Building Center in Antigonish and Sherbrooke. Smith and Fraser Homes in Lower South River. Except nothing less than a Maple Leaf home. MLA Danny McGilvery for Pictou Center. And Dan Thompson's Income Tax and Bookkeeping Services on Main Street in Westville. I'll be back next week with more country on Tuesday and Wednesday. And the 90s Country Show on Thursday as well. Got Mike Bazanson and Ricky Skaggs to close off the show after Mary Chapin Carpenter with Quittin' Time.

0: From the XFM Newsroom, I'm Matt Draper. Upgrade work continues at the Antigonish Sewage Treatment Plant. A post on the 10 of Antigonish social media states, starting today, crews are installing new aeration equipment and completing warranty maintenance on existing lines, with the work expected to last until Sunday. The town also states there will be several brief plant shutdowns of approximately 30 minutes each during the installation, adding residents may notice odor on these days or the days that follow. The plant's recirculation system will continue to bring more oxygen-filled water from the back of the lagoon to the front, with staff on site to monitor conditions and to add extra deodorizer. The town stated the work is necessary to enhance the efficiency of the plant and minimize odor over the long term. As of 6 a.m. this morning, voluntary water conservation measures are in place for the Town of Antigonish Water Utility. The Town of Antigonish is encouraging town and fringe area residents to use water wisely and limit activities such as filling pools and washing vehicles. The Columbus Field splash pad will limit hours to 11 a.m. to 3 p.m. The town stated staff will closely monitor water levels as well as long-range weather forecasts for any possible changes to the measures. The municipality of Inverness County issued a boil water advisory for all Mabu water system users. The municipality stated the water system is currently experiencing discoloration and staff are working to resolve the issue. As a precaution, residents are advised to boil their water before using it for drinking or food preparation. The length of the boil water advisory is unknown, however, Public Works is working to fix the problem as quickly as possible. The most local news and sports, anytime at 989xfm.ca.
1: XFM weather, showers and risk of a thunder shower, fog patches tonight, and also a Lasuet wind warning in the Highlands. Wind gusts could reach 100 kilometers an hour. The overnight low, 14. On Friday, cloudy with a good chance of showers on the mainland. Showers ending in the morning for Cape Breton, and then a chance of showers, a high of 20 degrees. And for Friday night, cloudy with a good chance of showers, fog patches, and a low of 16. That's your forecast from 98.9 XFM.

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6: XFM weather, showers and risk of a thunder shower, fog patches tonight, and also a Lacouette wind warning in the Highlands. Wind gusts could reach 100 kilometers an hour. The overnight low, 14. On Friday, cloudy with a good chance of showers on the mainland. Showers ending in the morning for Cape Breton, and then a chance of showers. A high of 20 degrees. And for Friday night, cloudy with a good chance of showers, fog patches, and a low of 16. That's your forecast from 98.9 XFM.

0: From the XFM Newsroom, I'm Matt Draper. Upgrade work continues at the Antigonish Sewage Treatment Plant. A post on the 10 of Antigonish social media states, starting today, crews are installing new aeration equipment and completing warranty maintenance on existing lines, with the work expected to last until Sunday. The town also states there will be several brief plant shutdowns of approximately 30 minutes each during the installation, adding residents may notice odor on these days or the days that follow. The plant's recirculation system will continue to bring more oxygen-filled water from the back of the lagoon to the front, with staff on site to monitor conditions and to add extra deodorizer. The town stated the work is necessary to enhance the efficiency of the plant and minimize odor over the long term. As of 6 a.m. this morning, voluntary water conservation measures are in place for the Town of Antigonish Water Utility. The Town of Antigonish is encouraging town and fringe area residents to use water wisely and limit activities such as filling pools and washing vehicles. The Columbus Field Splash Pad will limit hours to 11 a.m. to 3 p.m. The town stated staff will closely monitor water levels as well as long-range weather forecasts for any possible changes to the measures. The municipality of Inverness County issued a boil water advisory for all Mabu water system users. The municipality stated the water system is currently experiencing discoloration and staff are working to resolve the issue. As a precaution, residents are advised to boil their water before using it for drinking or food preparation. The length of the boil water advisory is unknown, however, Public Works is working to fix the problem as quickly as possible. The most local news and sports, anytime at 98.9xfm.ca.
1: XFM weather, showers and risk of a thunder shower, fog patches tonight, and also a Lacouette wind warning in the Highlands. Wind gusts could reach 100 kilometers an hour. The overnight low, 14. On Friday, cloudy with a good chance of showers on the mainland. Showers ending in the morning for Cape Breton, and then a chance of showers. A high of 20 degrees. And for Friday night, cloudy with a good chance of showers, fog patches, and a low of 16. That's your forecast from 98.9 XFM.

Okay, over here, boys. 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
11: XFM weather, showers and risk of a thunder shower, fog patches tonight, and also a Lasuet wind warning in the Highlands. Wind gusts could reach 100 kilometers an hour. The overnight low, 14. On Friday, cloudy with a good chance of showers on the mainland. Showers ending in the morning for Cape Breton, and then a chance of showers. A high of 20 degrees. And for Friday night, cloudy with a good chance of showers, fog patches, and a low of 16. That's your forecast from 98.9 XFM.

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1: XFM weather, showers and risk of a thunder shower, fog patches tonight, and also a Lasuet wind warning in the highlands. Wind gusts could reach 100 kilometers an hour. The overnight low, 14. On Friday, cloudy with a good chance of showers on the mainland. Showers ending in the morning for Cape Breton, and then a chance of showers. A high of 20 degrees. And for Friday night, cloudy with a good chance of showers, fog patches, and a low of 16. That's your forecast from 98.9 XFM.

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Take us along. We're portable, and we don't take up too much space.

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1: 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And on the same day, it's the John Arthur Murphy Memorial Run. It's a 7K run or walk, also beginning from the St. Joseph's Community Center. Registration will begin at 8 a.m. The run starts at 9. It's open to all ages and fitness levels. And there'll be a water station along the way, along with fun and prizes. 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
1: XFM weather, showers and risk of a thunder shower, fog patches tonight, and also a Lasuet wind warning in the highlands. Wind gusts could reach 100 kilometers an hour. The overnight low, 14. On Friday, cloudy with a good chance of showers on the mainland. Showers ending in the morning for Cape Breton, and then a chance of showers. A high of 20 degrees. And for Friday night, cloudy with a good chance of showers, fog patches, and a low of 16. That's your forecast from 98.9 XFM.

0: 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The Jack Smack Foundation holding their annual ball tournament at the Lower South River Ball Fields on August 8th and 9th. They're raising funds to provide young people the exposure to experiences and opportunities to help expand their horizons. Along with the ball tournament, there'll be live music with Eddie Cummings on the Saturday night, a silent auction, a canteen, a kids' play area, and they're selling raffle tickets on a four-wheeler. 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On Sunday, August 9th, the Canso Lions Club are marking 50 years of honoring fishers who gave their lives while working on the sea. It's the annual Seamen's Memorial Service, Sunday, August 9th at 2 p.m. at the Canso Seamen's Memorial. In case of rain, they'll hold it indoors at the Star of the Sea Church. 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
0: XFM weather, showers and risk of a thunder shower, fog patches tonight, and also a Lasuet wind warning in the Highlands. Wind gusts could reach 100 kilometers an hour. The overnight low, 14. On Friday, cloudy with a good chance of showers on the mainland. Showers ending in the morning for Cape Breton, and then a chance of showers. A high of 20 degrees. And for Friday night, cloudy with a good chance of showers, fog patches, and a low of 16. That's your forecast from 98.9 XFM.

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1: 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Sunday, there's Mass at St. Thomas Church at 11 a.m., and then a beanbag tournament back at the Fire Hall at 2 p.m. with registration to begin at 1:30, $10 per person to play. 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
1: XFM weather: showers and risk of a thunder shower, fog patches tonight, and also a Lacouette wind warning in the Highlands. Wind gusts could reach 100 kilometers an hour. The overnight low, 14. On Friday, cloudy with a good chance of showers on the mainland. Showers ending in the morning for Cape Breton, and then a chance of showers. A high of 20 degrees. And for Friday night, cloudy with a good chance of showers, fog patches, and a low of 16. That's your forecast from 98.9 XFM.

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0: taking a look at community events at St. Joseph's Lakeside Community Center. Saturday, August the 8th is going to be a big day, starting with a big breakfast at the community center at 8:30 in the morning. Eggs, pancakes, sausages, bacon, biscuits, homemade baked beans, hash browns, and drinks available. $14 for adults, $7 for the kids. There will also be a 50-50 draw going on. And on the same day, it's the John Arthur Murphy Memorial Run. It's a 7K run or walk, also beginning from the St. Joseph's Community Center. Registration will begin at 8 a.m. The run starts at 9. It's open to all ages and fitness levels. And there'll be a water station along the way, along with fun and prizes. Find out more about what's happening in your community by checking out the community events page on our website, 989xfm.ca.
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0: XFM weather, showers and risk of a thunder shower, fog patches tonight, and also a Lacouette wind warning in the Highlands. Wind gusts could reach 100 kilometers an hour, the overnight low 14. On Friday, cloudy with a good chance of showers on the mainland, showers ending in the morning for Cape Breton, and then a chance of showers, a high of 20 degrees. And for Friday night, cloudy with a good chance of showers, fog patches, and a low of 16. That's your forecast from 98.9 XFM.

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1: 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In case of rain, they'll hold it indoors at the Star of the Sea Church. 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

0: taking a look at community events. The Mirigamish Schoolhouse is holding a fun fest on Saturday, August the 8th. 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In Erinville, August 8th and 9th are Come Home Days, both taking place at the Erinville Fire Hall. There's games of chance on Saturday the 8th from 2 to 4, including balloon pop, beanbag toss, crown and anchor, and more. And then an adult dance with music by the Erinville FD Music Machine from 9 till 1, $10 admission. Sunday, there's Mass at St. Thomas Church at 11 a.m., and then a beanbag tournament back at the Fire Hall at 2 p.m. with registration to begin at 1:30, $10 per person to play. For details on these and many other events, check out our website, 989xfm.ca.
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0: XFM weather for Friday, showers in the morning for Cape Breton, and then cloudy with a chance of showers. Cloudy with a good chance of showers for the mainland, a high of 20 degrees. On Friday night, cloudy with a good chance of showers, fog patches, the low 16. And for Saturday, a mix of sun and cloud for the mainland, cloudy for Cape Breton with a high of 22, 19 for northern Cape Breton. That's your forecast from 98.9 XFM.

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1: Taking a look at community events at St. Joseph's Lakeside Community Center. Saturday, August the 8th is going to be a big day, starting with a big breakfast at the community center at 8:30 in the morning. Eggs, pancakes, sausages, bacon, biscuits, homemade baked beans, hash browns, and drinks available. $14 for adults, $7 for the kids. There will also be a 50-50 draw going on. And on the same day, it's the John Arthur Murphy Memorial Run. It's a 7K run or walk, also beginning from the St. Joseph's Community Center. Registration will begin at 8 a.m. The run starts at 9. It's open to all ages and fitness levels. And there'll be a water station along the way, along with fun and prizes. Find out more about what's happening in your community by checking out the community events page on our website, 989xfm.ca.
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0: taking a look at community events at St. Joseph's Lakeside Community Center. Saturday, August the 8th is going to be a big day, starting with a big breakfast at the community center at 8:30 in the morning. Eggs, pancakes, sausages, bacon, biscuits, homemade baked beans, hash browns, and drinks available. $14 for adults, $7 for the kids. There will also be a 50-50 draw going on. And on the same day, it's the John Arthur Murphy Memorial Run. It's a 7K run or walk, also beginning from the St. Joseph's Community Center. Registration will begin at 8 a.m. The run starts at 9. It's open to all ages and fitness levels. And there'll be a water station along the way, along with fun and prizes. 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
0: XFM weather for Friday, showers in the morning for Cape Breton, and then cloudy with a chance of showers. Cloudy with a good chance of showers for the mainland, a high of 20 degrees. On Friday night, cloudy with a good chance of showers, fog patches, the low 16. And for Saturday, a mix of sun and cloud for the mainland, cloudy for Cape Breton with a high of 22, 19 for northern Cape Breton. That's your forecast from 98.9 XFM.

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Nothing but hits.

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1: 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On Sunday, August 9th, the Canso Lions Club are marking 50 years of honoring fishers who gave their lives while working on the sea. It's the annual Seamen's Memorial Service, Sunday, August 9th at 2 p.m. at the Canso Seamen's Memorial. In case of rain, they'll hold it indoors at the Star of the Sea Church. 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
1: XFM weather for Friday, showers in the morning for Cape Breton, and then cloudy with a chance of showers. Cloudy with a good chance of showers for the mainland, a high of 20 degrees. On Friday night, cloudy with a good chance of showers, fog patches, the low 16. And for Saturday, a mix of sun and cloud for the mainland, cloudy for Cape Breton, with a high of 22, 19 for northern Cape Breton. That's your forecast from 98.9 XFM.

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5: XFM weather for Friday, showers in the morning for Cape Breton, and then cloudy with a chance of showers, cloudy with a good chance of showers for the mainland, a high of 20 degrees. On Friday night, cloudy with a good chance of showers, fog patches, the low 16, and for Saturday, a mix of sun and cloud for the mainland, cloudy for Cape Breton with a high of 22, 19 for northern Cape Breton. That's your forecast from 98.9 XFM.

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1: I felt so alone, scared, angry, full of self-pity. 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I was no longer alone. 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
4: XFM weather for Friday. Showers in the morning for Cape Breton, and then cloudy with a chance of showers. Cloudy with a good chance of showers for the mainland. A high of 20 degrees. On Friday night, cloudy with a good chance of showers. Fog patches, the low 16. And for Saturday, a mix of sun and cloud for the mainland. Cloudy for Cape Breton with a high of 22, 19 for northern Cape Breton. That's your forecast from 98.9 XFM.

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1: Let us place ourselves in the presence of God as we pray. O God, our Father, we thank you for the blessings of a quiet and restful night. We thank you for the peace and security of our country, Canada, a land richly endowed with natural resources which you have entrusted to us. Help us to use those resources in such a way that we may pass them along to future generations in accordance with your divine plan of creation. As followers of Christ, your Son, O God, we pray for our brothers and sisters in other parts of the world, but especially for those in countries which are being torn apart by war, famine, and political unrest. We ask you to inspire all those in authority in such countries to govern in the spirit of justice, love, and human dignity. May the Spirit of Christ guide all their efforts so that your divine plan of creation may be brought to perfection. Bless the men and women who fought for our country's freedom in times of wars and conflicts. Grant to those who lost their lives in the defense of freedom the peace and happiness of eternity. Help us to show our gratitude by our love for you and our love for the members of our human family. We ask all this, O God, through the merits of your Son, our Lord Jesus Christ, who lives and reigns forever and ever. Amen.
2: And a good morning. Look at the marine forecast for you for Eastern Shore, Sable at Foreshore. Light winds becoming westerly 15 on Saturday evening. Northumberland Strait, easterly winds at 10 to 15. Light early this evening and on Saturday. Strong wind warning for Gulf Magdalen. Easterly winds at 20, gusting to 55 from Margaree Harbour to Bay St. Lawrence. Northeasterly 15 this morning and light on Saturday.
3: Good morning from the XFM Newsroom. I'm Matt Draper. Antigonish Mayor Sean Cameron yesterday commented on the water situation in the town. As of Thursday afternoon, the town was on voluntary water restrictions while crews at the sewage treatment plant are also installing new aeration equipment and completing warranty maintenance on existing lines, with the work expected to last until Sunday. When asked about the situation, Cameron said staff are doing a balancing act, noting in the past they were able to pour cold water into the treatment plant to help with odor issues, but cannot do that now with the water restrictions. Staff must monitor the plant and ensure the water temperature doesn't rise, he said, adding they are circulating water from the back end of the plant to the front. With water restrictions taking place over the last 2 years, along with dry and hot weather, Cameron said establishing another water source is key.
4: Not something we all ran on. A new water source has been discovered. It has been tested. Now we have to put those wells into production. And part of the process of that is we have to ramp up the production, contain the water, see if we can ship it, empty it into our water treatment plant, see how that's going to affect our treatment facility as well. And then the last part would be tying in the pipeline from the production wells into our existing water line.
3: As of now, test wells have been drilled and the results have been positive, while the town is moving to the next steps of turning them to production wells and then transmission lines. A Halifax woman has won a $2 million lottery prize. Atlantic Lottery says Jodine Baker won the Vault Scratch and Win prize in May. Baker, who was originally from Newfoundland and Labrador, says that after she confirmed the ticket was valid, she bought an airline ticket to return to Newfoundland for a weekend trip. Other plans for her winnings include paying off her mortgage, purchasing a new truck, vehicles for her children, and taking her first trip somewhere down south. In XFM weather today, cloudy with a chance of showers or drizzle for Guysboro. Cloudy with a chance of showers or drizzle early this morning with a few showers this afternoon for Pictou and Antigonish. Showers with a few thunder showers ending this morning, then cloudy with a chance of showers and 5 millimeters of rain, except 20 millimeters of rain in heaviest showers for Richmond County. Showers ending in the morning, then mainly cloudy with a chance of showers with 5 millimeters of rain, except 15 millimeters in heaviest showers for Inverness and Victoria counties. Risk of a thunder shower, winds gusting to 50 kilometers an hour in northern Inverness, except 120 kilometers an hour in the Cape Breton Highlands this morning with a high of 24. Tonight, cloudy with a chance of showers or drizzle with a risk of thunder showers for Guysborough and Cape Breton. Showers with 10 millimeters of rain and heaviest showers for Pictou and Antigonish with a low of 16. Tomorrow, cloudy with a chance of showers for Guysborough. A few showers ending in the afternoon, then cloudy with 10 millimeters of rain and heaviest showers for Pictou and Antigonish. A few showers ending in the afternoon, then cloudy with 5 millimeters except 15 millimeters and heaviest showers for Cape Breton. Risk a thunder shower with a high of 22 and a UV index of moderate. Currently in Glasgow, it's 17 degrees. In Pittodoxbury, it's 16 degrees. And in Antigonish, it's 17 degrees. In XFM Sports, Xander Horvath ran for a trio of touchdowns to help rookie BC Lions quarterback Caden Salter record a 35-19 victory over the Winnipeg Blue Bombers in his first CFL start. Horvath scored on a one-yard run in the second quarter, then burst through for 58 and 35-yard scores in the final 3 minutes of the game. BC improved to 2-5. Willier Abreu and Wilson Contreras homered on back-to-back pitches in the eighth inning, and the Boston Red Sox rallied to beat the Athletics 5-4. Trailing 4-3 in the eighth, the Red Sox tied it when Abreu hit his 16th home run on a changeup from Luis Medina. Contreras connected on the following pitch for his 23rd home run. San Diego right fielder Fernando Tatis Jr. made a spectacular leaping catch to rob San Francisco's Rafael Devers of a three-run home run in the first inning of the Padres' loss. Devers did get a sacrifice fly, but Tatis added on to his impressive list of home run robberies. Tatis tracked Devers' fly ball and leaped to get his glove high above the short wall in right center at Petco Park to make the catch. It's 6:04, the most local news and sports, anytime at 989xfm.ca.

0: 99 XFM, that is Sixpence None the Richer. Kiss Me, wrapping up a set to get us underway. Good morning, welcome to Friday, 20 minutes after 6 o'clock, July 31st, last day of the month. Heading into the last half of summer tomorrow. The dog days of summer, they call August, is that about right? We've got weather details right around the corner. It's going to be a damp, wet kind of day today. Gas prices, well, they're down slightly. 2.1 for regular. Diesel is up 6.2. So from Nova Landing this morning, 191.7 is the minimum. 240.4 is diesel. And Olds Cove to Port Hawkesbury, maximum charge there at 194.7 and 243.3. Minimum for the rest of Cape Breton, 192.5 and 241.2. That's the way gas prices and diesel prices stacked up for this morning.
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0: And at 22 minutes after the top of 6 o'clock, very good morning to you up at Adam, ready for your day today. Some showers and drizzle. That's what we're going to have this morning, and then showers developing this afternoon with a risk of a thunder shower. Temperature is going to be around 24. The Humidex, 29. Showers and a chance of thunder showers tonight. Low of 16. More showers tomorrow with a chance of thunder showers in the morning and early afternoon. Everything should end mid to late afternoon. Temperatures around 22 with Humidex at 26. Calling for a mix of sun and cloud for Sunday, Monday. And temperatures a little on the hot side once again, 26, 27, so they say. Currently sitting right now in New Glasgow, we're looking at 18 or so. In Port Hawkesbury this morning at 16, and here at 989 XFM it is 18. As we go round and round, round and round, this is Trooper, 1978.

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0: 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For the rest of Cape Breton, it's $1.92.5 to $1.95.5. The price for a liter of diesel ranges from $2.40.4 to $2.43.3 in the eastern mainland and Port Hawkesbury. For the remainder of Cape Breton, it's $1.41.2 to $1.44.1. $2.41.2 to $2.44.1. The Geisberg Memorial Hospital Emergency Department is temporarily closed and will reopen Friday, July 31st at 7 p.m. Virtual urgent care is available on-site daily from 8 a.m. to 7 p.m. Anyone with urgent medical needs should call 911. For general health advice and information, call 811. 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Mental health and addictions crisis line can also be reached 24/7 by calling 1-888-429-8167. The Nova Scotia RCMP have issued a province-wide warrant for the arrest of a man wanted for sexual assault, assault by choking and assaulting a police officer. Mounties in Cumberland County say Jared Wade Patrickin is also facing charges for alleged criminal harassment, obstruction of a police officer, and failure to comply with probation conditions. The 38-year-old man is from Westchester in northern Nova Scotia. He's described as 6'1", weighs about 165 pounds, and has brown hair and green eyes. A strike by Nova Scotia's ambulance dispatchers enters its third week today. More than 60 dispatchers across Nova Scotia walked off the job on July 17th. They are urging their employer, Emergency Medical Care Incorporated, to return to the bargaining table to discuss their demands for higher wages and higher staffing levels. The striking workers, represented by the Canadian Union of Postal Workers, say they earn 30% less than their colleagues who work for the RCMP. In XFM weather, today, cloudy with a chance of showers or drizzle for Geisberg. Cloudy with a chance of showers or drizzle early this morning, with a few showers this afternoon for Pictou and Antigonish. Showers with a few thunder showers ending this morning, then cloudy with a chance of showers and 5 millimeters of rain, except 20 millimeters in heaviest showers for Richmond County. Showers ending this morning, then mainly cloudy with a chance of showers with 5 millimeters of rain, except 15 millimeters of rain in heaviest showers for Inverness and Victoria counties. Risk of a thunder shower, winds gusting to 50 kilometers an hour in northern Inverness, except 120 kilometers an hour in the Cape Breton Highlands this morning with a high of 24 and a UV index of high. Tonight, cloudy with a chance of showers or drizzle with a risk of thunder showers for Geisberg and Cape Breton. Showers with 10 millimeters of rain and heaviest showers for Pictou and Antigonish with a low of 16. Tomorrow, cloudy with a chance of showers for Geisberg. A few showers ending in the afternoon, then cloudy with 10 millimeters of rain and heaviest showers for Pictou and Antigonish. A few showers ending this afternoon, then cloudy with 5 millimeters, except 15 millimeters in heaviest showers for Cape Breton with a risk of thunder shower, high of 22 and a UV index of moderate. Currently in New Glasgow, it's 17 degrees. In Port Hawkesbury, it's 16 degrees. And in Antigonish, it is 17 degrees. 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The Loose Plugs beat the Pumpkin Pioneers 17-10. The Summerside Raiders beat the Legion 59ers 27-14. The Triple X Men beat Bat Intentions 27-7. And the Barrow Shores Mariners beat St. Andrews Classics 14-13. Xander Horvath ran for a trio of touchdowns to help rookie BC Lions quarterback Caden Salter record a 35-19 victory over the Winnipeg Blue Bombers in his first CFL start. Horvath scored on a one-yard run in the second quarter, but then burst through for 58 and 35-yard scores in the final 3 minutes of the game. BC improved to 2-5. It's 6:34, the most local news and sports, anytime at 98.9xfm.ca.

0: At 89 XFM, Michael Bouyer, a song called The Fury this morning at 641. And for today, looking for some shower activity, maybe a little bit of drizzle for today to start. And temperature's not going to be too bad at all. Looking like a high of 24 is a pop-up thundershower possible this afternoon. All of this will continue again into this evening. Low of 16, and then again tomorrow, much the same. Showers, risk of a thundershower with a high of 22. It all should end mid to late afternoon for tomorrow. Currently sitting right now in New Glasgow, we are at 18 degrees. It's 16 in Port Hawkesbury and 18 in 98.9 XFM.
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3: 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Olsen's work has been recorded by some of country music's biggest stars like Garth Brooks, Rascal Flatts, Billy Currington, The Judds, and many others. 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

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A bit of haywire right there in black and blue. 655, information update coming up around 7 with Matt this morning from 98.9 XFM. Lots of activities getting ready to go this weekend, including Smoky Hollow Holidays in Country Harbor, and also it's Chestigo Days up in Port Hood, Cape Breton Island. 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

0: Good morning from the XFM Newsroom. I'm Matt Draper for Trimac Toyota.
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0: In XFM News, Antigonish Mayor Sean Cameron yesterday commented on the water situation in the town. As of Thursday afternoon, the town was on voluntary water restrictions while crews at the sewage treatment plant are installing new aeration equipment and completing warranty maintenance on existing lines, with the work expected to last until Sunday. When asked about the situation, Cameron said staff are doing a balancing act, noting in the past they were able to pour cold water into the treatment plant to help with odor issues, but cannot do that now with the water restrictions. Staff must monitor the plant and ensure the water temperature doesn't rise, he said, adding they are recirculating water from the back end of the plant to the front. With water restrictions taking place over the last 2 years, along with dry and hot weather, Cameron said establishing another water source is key.
3: Not something we all ran on. A new water source has been discovered. It has been tested. Now we have to put those wells into production. And part of the process is that is we have to ramp up to production, contain the water, see if we can ship it, empty it into our water treatment plant, see how that's going to affect our treatment facility as well. And then the last part would be tying in the pipeline from the production wells into our existing water line.
0: As of now, test wells have been drilled and the results have been positive, while the town is moving to the next steps of turning them to production wells and then transmission lines. A Halifax woman won a $2 million lottery prize. Atlantic Lottery says Jodine Baker won the Vault Scratch and Win prize in May. Baker, who is originally from Newfoundland and Labrador, says that after she confirmed the ticket was valid, she bought an airline ticket to return to Newfoundland for a weekend trip. Other plans for her winnings include paying off her mortgage, purchasing a new truck, vehicles for her children, and taking her first trip somewhere down south. Ontario's First Nation chief says the province was too slow to respond to this year's wildfires. Chief Merle Loon of the Ojibwe First Nation says it's a systemic failure that requires policy reform. The wildfires in northern Ontario have sent thousands of people, mostly from First Nations communities, fleeing from their homes. The flames have also spawned thick clouds of smoke that have drifted across southern Ontario and into parts of the U.S. In XFM weather today, cloudy with a chance of showers or drizzle for the mainland with a few showers this afternoon for Pictou and Antigonish. Showers with a few thunder showers ending this morning, then cloudy with a chance of showers and 5 millimeters of rain, except 20 millimeters in heaviest showers for Richmond County. Showers ending in the morning, then mainly cloudy with a chance of showers with 5 millimeters of rain, except 15 millimeters in heaviest showers for Inverness and Victoria counties. Risk of a thunder shower, winds gusting to 50 kilometers an hour in northern Inverness, except 120 kilometers an hour in the Cape Breton Highlands this morning with a high of 24 and a UV index of high. Tonight, cloudy with a chance of showers or drizzle with a risk of thunder showers for Guysborough and Cape Breton. Showers with 10 millimeters of rain and heaviest showers for Pictou and Antigonish with a low of 16. Tomorrow, cloudy with a chance of showers for Guysborough, a few showers ending in the afternoon, then cloudy with 10 millimeters of rain and heaviest showers for Pictou and Antigonish. Few showers ending in the afternoon, then cloudy with 5 millimeters, except 15 millimeters in heaviest showers for Cape Breton, with a risk of thunder shower and a high of 22 with a UV index of moderate. Currently in Glasgow, it's 17 degrees, in Port Hawkesbury, it's 16 degrees, and in Antigonish, it's 17 degrees. 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
0: In XFM Sports, Xander Horvath ran for a trio of touchdowns to help rookie BC Lions quarterback Caden Salter record a 35-19 victory over the Winnipeg Blue Bombers in his first CFL start. Horvath scored on a one-yard run in the second quarter and then burst through for 58 and 35-yard scores in the final 3 minutes of the game. The European and North American Soccer Federations say they will boycott all FIFA competitions in protest of Gianni Infantino's plan to sell stakes in the World Cup to private equity investors. In a statement, FIFA said, quote, nobody is selling football, and that it plans to continue the consultation process. It's 7:04, the most local news and sports, anytime at 98.9xfm.ca.

0: Every night, XFM, nothing but hits. A bit of David Bowie this morning. A Modern Love, about 9 minutes after the top of 7 o'clock. With Paul Cohen. Good morning on this Friday, July 31st. A little on the damp side out there once again. Lots of events coming up this weekend, but let's not forget about the rest of the summer, because the rest of August is looking pretty busy as well, including the 6th annual ball tournament at the Lower South River Ball Fields, August 8th and 9th. It's the Jack Smack Foundation. And there's going to be co-ed ball tournament, silent auction, canteen, Eddie Cummings, live music on Saturday evening. 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

0: I didn't know that. XFM, that is the Jitters at a song called Till the Fever Breaks. It is about 14 out of man, a bit after the top of 7 o'clock. And a very good morning to you on this Friday, July 31st. If you're celebrating a birthday today or any such thing, you're in some pretty decent company because singer Lobo, who gave us that song, Me, You, and a Dog Named Boo, he is like 83 today. Singer Gary Lewis of Gary Lewis and the Playboys, big 60s classics hits there, 81. Singer guitarist Daniel Ash of Love and Rockets fame is 69 today. Actor Wesley Snipes is 64. Musician Fatboy Slim, 63. Guitarist Jim Corr of the band The Corrs is 65. Harry Potter author J.K. Rowling is 61 today. Actor Dean Cain of Lois and Clark is 60. And country singer Zac Brown of the Zac Brown Band is 48. Local birthdays for Tim Hortons.
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0: And a good Friday morning to you, about 16 after the top of 7 o'clock. Happy birthday to Ron and Elward from Wayne and Debbie today. You have yourself a fantastic day. Michelle Benson, happy birthday to you from your favorite son-in-law. Gerald Bennett Elms, celebrating a big birthday today. Happy 96th from all of his sisters, brother, and three daughters. Happy birthday to Dylan Keats. Reached that quarter century mark. Love from Mom, Dad, Lauren, and Buddy. Happy birthday today to Jackie Shaw, from all of your friends and all of your family. And also wishing you the very best. Love from the Wattons this morning. So Jackie, enjoy your special day today. Emily doesn't say a last name. Could be Emily Partridge. Happy birthday to you. Number 24. You're getting there. Love from Mom, Gary, and Dawson this morning. Birthday greetings going along to Anya McGinnis. Wishing you a very fabulous birthday. Love from Mom, Jeff, and Alexa. And also love from Graham, Papa, and the family. Alexei Palchinski is celebrating a big 2-0. All the very best to you from all of your friends and family. Happy birthday to Gavin McKenzie. Love from Mom, Dad, Madeline, Grandma, all the other family members, and all of your friends as well. Lila Dwaron is celebrating an 11th birthday today. All the very best to you. Love from Mom and Dad, your sisters Rylan and Remy. Birthday greetings going along, it says, to Auntie Chrissy Mayette from Nate, Beau, and Aria. Have a super day. And we say congratulations this morning to the winner of the treats. It is Jackie Shaw. Jackie, the voucher here, your name is on it. All you have to do is drop by the radio station and pick that up during regular business hours. Then you can go to the Tim Hortons location on James Street, Nanaganish, and pick up your treats. Simple as that. And if you want to get your birthdays, anniversaries on the radio, hey, we'd love to hear from you, but let's do it a few days in advance. That way it gets into us on a fairly early basis, and we wouldn't have to go looking for it later, right? 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Click on submissions, fill out the information, and then we'll get it and put it in its proper folder, and away we go. Birthdays, anniversaries on the weekends, heard around 9:15, Monday to Friday around 7:15-ish. Back we go to 1978, Boston.

0: W9, actually, I've had nothing but his Boston there this morning in a song called More Than a Feeling, about 23 minutes after the top of the hour, 7 o'clock with Paul Gruen. Good morning. Welcome along to this Friday, July 31st, heading into the month of August tomorrow and the last half of summer, the dog days of summer, you could say. Well, the United Way of Pictou County, they're collecting donations for its annual Backpacks for Kids program once again this year. And the need greater than ever. You can do so by contacting the United Way at 902-759-4139. That's 902-759-4139 or darcy.mcdonald@unitedwaymaritimes.ca. 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And also, it's Backpacks and Snacks for the Kids program. Now, different snacks that can be dropped off. I mean, hey, you could even fill up a backpack full of snacks if you wanted to. Goldfish crackers, cereal bars, granola bars, microwave popcorn, puddings, cookies, the packaged ones, fruit cups, bear paws, things like that. And you could send them into the radio station, drop them off on the number 7 highway. All part of the Backpacks and Snacks for Kids program that we're doing here at 98.9 XFM.
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0: 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The price for a liter of regular self-serve unleaded ranges from $1.91.7 to $1.94.7 in the eastern mainland and Port Hawkesbury. For the rest of Cape Breton, it's $1.92.5 to $1.95.5. The price of a liter of diesel ranges from $2.40.4 to $2.43.3 in the eastern mainland and Port Hawkesbury. For the remainder of Cape Breton, it's $2.41.2 to $2.44.1. The Guysborough Memorial Hospital Emergency Department is temporarily closed and will reopen Friday, July 31st at 7 p.m. Virtual urgent care is available on-site daily from 8 a.m. to 7 p.m. Anyone with urgent medical needs should call 911. For general health advice and information, call 811, a service offered 24 hours a day, 7 days a week by experienced registered nurses. The Mental Health and Addictions Crisis Line can also be reached 24/7 by calling 1-888-429-8167. A strike by Nova Scotia's ambulance dispatchers enters its third week today. More than 60 dispatchers across Nova Scotia walked off the job on July 17th. They are urging their employer, Emergency Medical Care Incorporated, to return to the bargaining table to discuss their demands for higher wages and higher staffing levels. The striking workers, represented by the Canadian Union of Postal Workers, say they earn 30% less than their colleagues who work for the RCMP. Weather is next for Polytech Products.
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0: In XFM weather today, cloudy with a chance of showers or drizzle for the mainland and a few showers this afternoon for Pictou and Antigonish. Showers with a few thunder showers ending this morning, then cloudy with a chance of showers and 5 millimeters of rain, except 20 millimeters in heaviest showers for Richmond County. Showers ending in the morning, then mainly cloudy with a chance of showers with 5 millimeters of rain, except 15 millimeters in heaviest showers for Inverness and Victoria counties. Risk of a thunder shower, winds gusting to 50 kilometers an hour in northern Inverness, except 120 kilometers an hour in the Cape Breton Highlands this morning with a high of 24 and a UV index of high. Tonight, cloudy with a chance of showers or a drizzle with a risk of thunder showers for Guysborough and Cape Breton. Showers with 10 millimeters of rain and heaviest showers for Pictou and Antigonish with a low of 16. Tomorrow, cloudy with a chance of showers for Guysborough. A few showers ending in the afternoon, then cloudy with 10 millimeters of rain and heaviest showers for Pictou and Antigonish. Few showers ending in the afternoon, then cloudy with 5 millimeters, except 15 millimeters in heaviest showers for Cape Breton. Risk of a thunder shower with a high of 22 and a UV index of moderate. Currently in New Glasgow, it's 17 degrees. Port Hawkesbury, it's 16 degrees. And in Antigonish, it's 18 degrees. Sports is next for McDonald Chrysler.
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0: In XFM Sports, in Labatt's slow pitch action last night, the Lock Harbor Longhorns beat the Rebels 16-11. The Loose Plugs beat the Pomka Pioneers 17-10. Summerside Raiders beat the Legion 59ers 27-14. The Triple X Men beat Bat Intentions 27-7. And the Bearish Shores Mariners beat St. Andrews Classics 14-13. Running back Xander Horvat scored 3 touchdowns last night as the BC Lions beat the Winnipeg Blue Bombers 35-19. Horvat's performance helped rookie BC quarterback Caden Salter win his first ever start in the CFL. The Lions improved to 2-5 with the win, and Winnipeg dropped to 4-4. The winless Ottawa Redblacks host the CFL East-leading Montreal Alouettes tonight. Ottawa is coming off a bye week. Montreal beat the Hamilton Tigers 31-18 just 5 days ago to improve to 6-1. It's 7:35, the most local news in sports, anytime at 98.9xfm.ca.

0: I didn't know I'd actually found nothing about his. You too. Still haven't found what I'm looking for from the Joshua Tree. 7:40 now, 20 before the top of 8. Well, the Atticus Music Festival is coming very soon, as a matter of fact, next weekend. And you can win the ultimate festival getaway, including a festival hoodie, t-shirt, and hat, $100 Coldstream Clear gift card, a couple of chairs, an SUV tent, a $100 English Jewelers gift card. But the kicker is you have to buy your ticket by next Wednesday to be entered for the draw. And if you already bought your tickets, hey, you're already entered. Simple as that. AnticusMusicFestival.com. 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Get your tickets. You'll be entered in for that big draw, which will be coming up. Of course, the show happens on Columbus Field, August 7th and 8th.
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0: It is 7:43 from 98.9 XFM. Looking for some showers today, maybe drizzle, and then showers this afternoon with a chance of thunder showers, a possibility. Temperature today at 24, the humidex 29. Showers and a possible thunder shower tonight, low of 16. Tomorrow, those showers and possible thunder showers should end in the afternoon. Then it's going to be cloudy, temperature of 22 to 26 tomorrow. Currently sitting right now in New Glasgow at 18. It's 19 over on the Eastern PEI, and 17 in Port Hawkesbury, 19 up in Inverness this morning. 18 degrees from 98.9 XFM at the Pet Shop Boys. Sometimes.

0: I didn't know an XFM that is blind. Corey Tetford this morning. Corey, quite busy in the music industry in the East Coast. Last we heard, he was playing guitar for Alan Doyle. So there you go. 751 98.9 XFM with Paul Kerwin. Great to have you along this morning. Going to find out who our winner is very shortly in our breakfast trivia.
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4: The following is a notice from the town of Antigonish. The town would like to remind residents that voluntary water conservation measures are now in effect. While these measures are in place, all water customers are strongly encouraged to use water wisely. This includes reducing non-essential water activities, such as watering lawns, washing cars, and filling pools. The splash pad will operate on reduced hours from 11 a.m. to 3 p.m. daily. The town will continue to closely monitor the situation and thanks residents for your cooperation and understanding.
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0: And a very good morning to you at 7:52. Well, you know, most people say they own too many of this household item. There were many different answers, but one correct answer we were looking for, and that was coffee mugs. Congratulations to Joni McDonald, our winner this morning. Joni, thank you very much for taking part. Thanks to everybody who did take part and enjoy those Sidekick breakfast sandwiches from Subway. Get some Simple Minds. Back to 1990. 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
1: In XFM News, Antigonish Town Mayor Sean Cameron yesterday commented on the water situation in the town. As of Thursday afternoon, the town was on voluntary water restrictions while crews at the sewage treatment plant are installing new aeration equipment and completing warranty maintenance on existing lines, with the work expected to last until Sunday. When asked about the situation, Cameron said staff are doing a balancing act, noting in the past they were able to pour cold water into the treatment plant to help with odor issues, but cannot do that now with the water restrictions. Staff must monitor the plant and ensure the water temperature doesn't rise, he said, adding they are recirculating water from the back end of the plant to the front. With the water restrictions taking place over the last 2 years, along with dry and hot weather, Cameron said establishing another water source is key.
3: Not something we all ran on. A new water source has been discovered. It has been tested. Now we have to put those wells into production. And part of the process of that is we have to ramp up the production, contain the water, see if we can ship it, empty it into our water treatment plant, see how that's going to affect our treatment facility as well. And then the last part would be tying in the pipeline from the production wells into our existing water line.
1: As of now, test wells have been drilled and the results have been positive, while the town is moving to the next steps of turning them to production wells and then transmission lines. The price of gas dropped a bit while the price of diesel went up this week. The price for a liter of regular self-serve unleaded ranges from $1.91.7 to $1.94.7 on the Eastern Mainland and Port Hawkesbury. For the rest of Cape Breton, it's $1.92.5 to $1.95.5. Price for a liter of diesel ranges from $2.40.4 to $2.43.3 in the Eastern Mainland and Port Hawkesbury. For the remainder of Cape Breton, it's $2.41.2 to $2.44.1. Guysborough Memorial Hospital's emergency department is temporarily closed and will reopen Friday, today at 7 p.m. Virtual urgent care is available on-site daily from 8 a.m. to 7 p.m. Anyone with urgent medical needs should call 911 for general health advice and information. 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The Mental Health and Addictions Crisis Line can also be reached 24/7 by calling 1-888-429-8167. Nova Scotia RCMP issued a province-wide warrant for the arrest of a man wanted for sexual assault by choking, and assaulting a police officer. The Mounties in Cumberland County say Jared Wade Patrickin is also facing charges for alleged criminal harassment, obstruction of a police officer, and failures to comply with probation conditions. The 38-year-old man is from Westchester in northern Nova Scotia. He's described as 6'1", weighing about 165 pounds, and has brown hair and green eyes. A strike by Nova Scotia's ambulance dispatchers enters its third week today. More than 60 dispatchers across Nova Scotia walked off the job on July 17th. They are urging their employer, Emergency Medical Care Incorporated, to return to the bargaining table to discuss their demands for higher wages and higher staffing levels. The striking workers, represented by the Canadian Union of Postal Workers, says they earn 30% less than their colleagues who work for the RCMP. Evacuation orders during BC's wildfire season are a hot topic, with some locals defying the official edicts and saying they are being villainized. The BC Wild Service says its members had to rescue a resident this week whose property was surrounded by flames after disregarding an evacuation order near Clinton, BC. With a potential strike by WestJet flight attendants looming, some might be wondering what role the government could play in averting another major disruption to air travel. One path the federal liberals could take is to invoke Section 107 of the Canada Labor Code. The section grants the government the power to act to maintain or secure industrial peace and get workers back on the job. But both the NDP and the Conservatives say the union and WestJet need to find a deal without any help from Ottawa. Ontario's First Nations chiefs say the province was too slow to respond to this year's wildfire. Chief Merle Loon of the Ojibwe First Nation says it's a systemic failure that requires policy reform. The wildfires in northern Ontario sent thousands of people, mostly from First Nations communities, fleeing from their homes. The flames have also spawned thick clouds of smoke that have drifted across southern Ontario and into parts of the U.S. Prime Minister Mark Carney is tossing his support behind a proposal that would expand a major port facility in the West Coast. Carney spoke to reporters in Delta, B.C. yesterday, where he outlined his support for the expansion of the Port of Vancouver's Roberts Bank Terminal 2. He noted that, as is, the facility's existing capacity won't be enough to meet Ottawa's goals for growing and diversifying the economy over the next decade. Weather is next for Vogue Optical.
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1: In XFM weather today, cloudy with a chance of showers or drizzle for the mainland and a few showers this afternoon for Pictou and Antigonish. Showers with a few thunder showers ending this morning, then cloudy with a chance of showers and 5 millimeters of rain, except 20 millimeters in heaviest showers for Richmond County. Showers ending in the morning, then mainly cloudy with a chance of showers with 5 millimeters of rain, except 15 millimeters in heaviest showers for Inverness and Victoria counties. Risk of a thunder shower, winds gusting to 50 kilometers an hour in northern Inverness, except 120 kilometers an hour in the Cape Breton Highlands this morning with a high of 24 and a UV index of high. Tonight, cloudy with a chance of showers or drizzle with a risk of thunder showers for Guysborough and Cape Breton, showers with 10 millimeters of rain and heaviest showers for Pictou and Antigonish with a low of 16. Tomorrow, cloudy with a chance of showers for Guysborough, a few showers ending in the afternoon, then cloudy with 10 millimeters of rain and heaviest showers for Pictou and Antigonish. Few showers ending in the afternoon, then cloudy with 5 millimeters, except 15 millimeters in heaviest showers for Cape Breton, with a risk of thunder shower, a high of 22, and a UV index of moderate. In the extended forecast, Sunday, sun and cloud with a high of 28. Monday, cloudy for Guysborough, sun and cloud for Pictou, Antigonish, and Cape Breton with a high of 26. And Tuesday, sun and cloud for Guysborough and Cape Breton, cloudy for Pictou and Antigonish with a high of 23. Currently in Glasgow, it's 17 degrees. In Port Hawkesbury, it's 16 degrees. And in Antigonish, it's 18 degrees. Sports is next for A1 Gutter.
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1: In XFM Sports, in Labatt's slow pitch action last night, the Lock Harbor Longhorns beat the Rebels 16-11. The Loose Plugs beat the Pumpkin Pioneers 17-10. The Summerside Raiders beat the Legion 59ers 27-14. The Triple X Men beat Bad Intentions 27-7. And the Barrow Shores Mariners beat St. Andrews Classics 14-3. Running back Xander Horvath scored 3 touchdowns last night as the BC Lions beat the Winnipeg Blue Bombers 35-19. Horvath's performance helped rookie BC quarterback Caden Salter win his first ever start in the CFL. The Lions improved to 2-5 with the win, and Winnipeg dropped to 4-4. The winless Ottawa Redblacks host the CFL East leading Montreal Alouettes tonight. Ottawa's coming off a bye week. Montreal beat the Tiger Cats 31-18 just 5 days ago to improve to 6-1. It's 8:09, the most local news and sports, anytime at 98.9xfm.ca.

0: 98.9 XFM, not like kissing you. That is the West End Girls this morning. It is about 20 minutes after the top of the hour, 8 o'clock. And a very good morning to you on this Friday. Off we go to Celtic Ford today. Going to have a little chit-chat with Hayden. Good morning, Hayden.
1: Good morning. How are you?
0: Not too bad at all, Hayden. It's a great opportunity to wrap up the month in something new and shiny.
1: Yes, 100%. You know, the rain's going away this morning, so, you know, I'm putting away my umbrella and I'm going to be out on the lot, so happy to help out. We do got all kinds of vehicles, a couple more getting dropped off here later today. The hit of the month is going to be our Bronco Sports, so depending on what features you want, you can get starting up to $4,500 off the asking price. I'd be happy to demonstrate those vehicles, take you on a test drive. And the other highlight as well is we have 8 more Ford Mavericks, 4 of them being hybrid. I know once upon a time they were impossible to get, so we got all kinds and would be happy to show you those. And we are probably at the most used vehicles we've had in quite a while as well. We got about 25 used vehicles ready to roll. So come on down, check it out, have a coffee, have a chat, and we'll be happy to help.
0: Alrighty, sounds good, of course, Hayden. Thank you so much for your time today. And you can be found at Celtic Ford till about 5:30, 6 o'clock this afternoon. And then again on the weekends, you guys do a little bit of work running around too. And of course, 902-863-2771. Enjoy your Friday.
1: Thank you as well.
0: Okay, bye now. That is Hayden at Celtic Ford this morning.
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0: 22 and a half minutes after the top of the hour of 8 o'clock, and some showers, a drizzle for today, then maybe some showers this afternoon with a chance of a thunder shower. Temperature around 24 degrees, the humidex going to make it feel like around 29. Showers and possible thunder showers tonight, down to 16 tomorrow. Expecting some showers and isolated thunder showers to end in the afternoon. Then cloudy conditions and temperatures of 22 with a 26 humidex factored in there as well. Currently it's 18 degrees in New Glasgow, 17 in Port Hawkesbury this morning. Here at 98.9 XFM, it is 18 degrees with the Bodines closer to free from 93.

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0: In XFM News, Antigonish Town Mayor Sean Cameron yesterday commented on the water situation in the town. As of Thursday afternoon, the town was on voluntary water restrictions while crews at the sewage treatment plant are installing new aeration equipment and completing warranty maintenance on existing lines, with the work expected to last until Sunday. When asked about the situation, Cameron said staff are doing a balancing act, noting in the past they were able to pour cold water into the treatment plant to help with the odor issues, but cannot do that now with the water restrictions. Staff must monitor the plant and ensure the water temperature doesn't rise, he said, adding they are recirculating water from the back end of the plant to the front. With water restrictions taking place over the last 2 years, along with dry and hot weather, Cameron said establishing another water source is key.
3: Not something we all ran on. A new water source has been discovered. It has been tested. Now we have to put those wells into production. And part of the process of that is we have to ramp up to production, contain the water, see if we can ship it, empty it into our water treatment plant, see how that's going to affect our treatment facility as well. And then the last part would be tying in the pipeline from the production wells into our existing water line.
0: As of now, test wells have been drilled and the results have been positive, while the town is moving to the next steps of turning them into production wells and then transmission lines. A Halifax woman has won a $2 million lottery prize. Atlantic Lottery says Jodine Baker won the Vault and Scratch and Win prize in May. Baker was originally from Newfoundland and Labrador, says that after she confirmed the ticket was valid, she bought an airline ticket to return to Newfoundland for a weekend trip. Other plans for her winnings include paying off her mortgage, purchasing a new truck, vehicles for her children, and taking her first trip somewhere down south. Prime Minister Mark Carney is tossing his support behind a proposal that would expand a major port facility in the West Coast. Carney spoke to reporters in Delta, BC yesterday, where he outlined his support for the expansion of the Port of Vancouver's Roberts Bank Terminal 2. He noted that, as is, the facility's existing capacity won't be enough to meet Ottawa's goals for growing and diversifying the economy over the next decade. In XFM weather today, cloudy with a chance of showers or drizzle for the mainland, with a few showers this afternoon for Pictou and Antigonish. Showers with a few thunder showers ending this morning, then cloudy with a chance of showers and 5 millimeters of rain, except 20 millimeters in heaviest showers for Richmond County. Showers ending in the morning, then mainly cloudy with a chance of showers with 5 millimeters of rain, except 15 millimeters in heaviest showers for Inverness and Victoria counties. Risk of a thunder shower, winds gusting to 50 kilometers an hour in northern Inverness, except 120 kilometers an hour in the Cape Breton Highlands this morning with a high of 24 and a UV index of high. Tonight, cloudy with a chance of showers or drizzle with a risk of thunder showers for Guysborough and Cape Breton. Showers with 10 millimeters of rain and heaviest showers for Pictou and Antigonish with a low of 16. Tomorrow, cloudy with a chance of showers for Guysborough, few showers ending in the afternoon, then cloudy with 10 millimeters of rain and heaviest showers for Pictou and Antigonish. A few showers ending in the afternoon, then cloudy with 5 millimeters, except 15 millimeters of rain and heaviest showers for Cape Breton. A risk of thunder shower with a high of 22 and a UV index of moderate. Currently in New Glasgow, it's 19 degrees. In Port Hawkesbury, it's 16 degrees. And in Antigonish, it's 18 degrees. In XFM Sports, Xander Horvath ran for a trio of touchdowns to help rookie BC Lions quarterback Caden Salter record a 35-19 victory over the Winnipeg Blue Bombers in his first CFL start. Horvath scored on a one-yard run in the second quarter, then burst through for 58 and 35-yard scores in the final 3 minutes of the game. BC improved to 2-5. The European and North American Soccer Federation say they will boycott all FIFA competitions in protest of Gianni Infantino's plan to sell stakes in the World Cup to private equity investors. In a statement, FIFA said, quote, nobody is selling football and that it plans to continue the consultation process. It's 8:34, the most local news and sports. anytime at 989xfm.ca.

0: 89, XFM, nothing but his at 8 seconds. In case you were as dangerous at 8:38, 22 before the top of the hour right now of 9 o'clock with Paul Kerwin. Good morning on this Friday. Great to have your company along till noon today. John LeBlanc, keep you company coming up after 12. And he'll also have the Subway office lunch for you. Join us on our Facebook fan page at 98.9 XFM Announcers. Lots of great winning opportunities there, including some family passes to Festival Anakin-ish. And it's all about this.
1: 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Then a mouse moves in. 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
3: 8:40, looking for some showers and drizzle, and maybe a chance of showers, a possible thunder shower this afternoon. Temperatures are 24, the humidex going to feel like 29. Showers and a chance of a thunder shower tonight. 16 the low, and more showers and thunder showers ending tomorrow afternoon. Then cloudy with a high of 22, the humidex going to be 26. 18 in New Glasgow, 17 in Port Hawkesbury. 18 from 98.9 XFM with Queen.

0: 99XFM, nothing but hits, Hollywood Suite, staying in the light. Toronto ahead of that, too. Start telling the truth. Great to have you along today. It's Friday, a little on the cloudy side, but don't let that discourage you. Expecting some showers, maybe even a spot of thunder showers. The day rolls on today and maybe into the weekend as well, too. Not going to cool any spirits of any of the events that are ongoing at the Smoky Hollow Holidays. That's continuing this weekend. And they've got a men's ball tournament getting underway this evening, and then the trivia and pub night happening at 8 o'clock tonight. Going to have a hoot nanny tomorrow afternoon, and of course the adult dance tomorrow night at 9. And all of this happening at the Smoky Hollow Holidays in Country Harbor at the Gun Club, one of the many events that are underway this summer.
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0: The annual John Arthur Murphy Memorial Run will be held Saturday, August 8th at 9 a.m. with check-in at 8, starting from the St. Joseph's Church parking lot. 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
0: In XFM news, the price of gas dropped a bit while the price of diesel went up this week. 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For the rest of Cape Breton, it's $1.92.5 to $1.95.5. The price for a liter of diesel ranges from $2.40.4 to $2.43.3 in the Eastern Mainland and Port Hawkesbury. For the remainder of Cape Breton, it's $2.41.2 to $2.44.1. The Guysboro Memorial Hospital Emergency Department is temporarily closed and will reopen this evening at 7 p.m. Virtual urgent care is available on-site daily from 8 a.m. to 7 p.m. Anyone with urgent medical needs should call 911. For general health advice and information, call 811, a service offered 24 hours a day, 7 days a week by experienced registered nurses. The Mental Health and Addictions Crisis Line can also be reached 24/7 by calling 1-888-429-8167. A strike by Nova Scotia's ambulance dispatchers enters its third week today. More than 60 dispatchers across Nova Scotia walked off the job on July 17th. They are urging their employer, Emergency Medical Care Incorporated, to return to the bargaining table to discuss their demands for higher wages and higher staffing levels. The striking workers, represented by the Canadian Union of Postal Workers, say they earn 30% less than their colleagues who work for the RCMP. With a potential strike by WestJet flight attendants looming, some might be wondering what role the government could play in averting another major disruption to air travel. One path the federal Liberals could take is to invoke Section 107 of the Canada Labour Code. The section grants the government the power to act to maintain or secure industrial peace and get workers back on the job. But both the NDP and the Conservatives say the union and WestJet need to find a deal without any help from Ottawa. In XFM weather today, cloudy with a chance of showers or drizzle for the mainland. A few showers this afternoon for Pictou and Antigonish. Showers with a few thunder showers ending this morning, then cloudy with a chance of showers and 5 millimeters of rain, except 20 millimeters in heaviest showers for Richmond County. Showers ending in the morning, then mainly cloudy with a chance of showers with 5 millimeters of rain, except 15 millimeters in heaviest showers for Inverness and Victoria counties. Risk of a thunder shower, winds gusting to 50 kilometers an hour in northern Inverness, except 120 kilometers an hour in the Cape Breton Highlands this morning, with a high of 24 and a UV index of high. Tonight, cloudy with a chance of showers or drizzle with a risk of thunder showers for Guysboro and Cape Breton. Showers with 10 millimeters of rain and heaviest showers for Pictou and Antigonish with a low of 16. Tomorrow, cloudy with a chance of showers for Guysboro. A few showers ending in the afternoon, then cloudy with 10 millimeters of rain and heaviest showers for Pictou and Antigonish. A few showers ending in the afternoon, then cloudy with 5 millimeters except 15 millimeters and heaviest showers for Cape Breton. Risk a thunder shower with a high of 22 and a UV index of moderate. Currently in New Glasgow, it's 19 degrees. In Port Hawkesbury, it's 16 degrees. And in Antigonish, it's 18 degrees. 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
0: In XFM Sports, and Labatt's low pitch action last night, the Lock Harbor Longhorns beat the Rebels 16-11. The Loose Plugs beat the Pumpkin Pioneers 17-10. The Summerside Raiders beat the Legion 59ers 27-14. The Triple X Men beat Bat Intentions 27-7. The Bear Shores Mariners beat St. Andrews Classics 14-13. Running back Xander Horvat scored three touchdowns last night as the BC Lions beat the Winnipeg Blue Bombers 35-19. Horvat's performance helped rookie BC quarterback Caden Salter win his first ever start in the CFL. The Lions improved to 2-5 with the win, and Winnipeg dropped to 4-4. It's 9:04, the most local news and sports anytime at 98.9xfm.ca.

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Nothing but hits.

0: 99 XFM, running out empty. That is Jackson Brown wrapping up a set to get us underway this hour. Some Carrie Underwood, Paul McCartney in there too. And Take It Away. Well, you could be taking things away and heading off to Port Hood as they celebrate Chestico Days this weekend. And a lot of activities coming up for today, including the harness racing tonight at 6 at the racetrack. And also the adult dance tonight from 10 till 2 at the Almaguinness Sports Center grounds. And then tomorrow, of course, pancake breakfast, 9 to 11, St. Stephen's Jubilee United Church Hall. And the big street parade gets underway at 12 noon. Our summer crews are going to be part of that. Join Cameron on the road as she'll be letting us know where she is and where you can find her during the weekend.
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XFM weather, showers and drizzle, then showers this afternoon with a chance of thunder showers. Temperatures around 24. Humidex at 29. Showers and a possible thunder shower tonight, low of 16. Showers and possible thunder showers ending tomorrow afternoon, then cloudy. High of 22, the Humidex 26. 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

0: When it comes to music, what you label it doesn't matter. 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

0: XFM, that is Avril Lavigne. I'm with you. Steve Miller in there, too. Jet Airliner on this Friday. Getting ready for the weekend, knocking on the door, and a lot of activities coming up this weekend, too. But, hey, don't forget about our Facebook fan page and our website. 98.9 XFM announcers on our Facebook fan page. Main Street Monday, the Maritime Inn, giving away two 12-inch pizzas of your choice Monday in the noon hour. We'll make a draw, like our page, like the post, comment, and share. That's happening in the noon hour, and of course on our website at 989xfm.ca. YQM in Dieppe, Moncton is coming back August 27th to 29th. Headlining Zach Top Thursday, Eric Church on Friday. Post Malone wrapping things up on Saturday. And you and a friend could be off there. We're going to make a draw for a pair of tickets. 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

0: 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I'm Matt Draper for Bayside Travel Center.
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0: In XFM News, Antigonish Mayor Sean Cameron yesterday commented on the water situation in the town. As of Thursday afternoon, the town was on voluntary water restrictions while crews at the sewage treatment plant are installing new aeration equipment and completing warranty maintenance on existing lines, with the work expected to last until Sunday. When asked about the situation, Cameron said staff are doing a balancing act, noting in the past they are able to pour cold water into the treatment plant to help with odor issues, but cannot do that now with the water restrictions. Staff must monitor the plant and ensure the water temperature doesn't rise, he said, adding they are recirculating water from the back end of the plant to the front. With water restrictions taking place over the last 2 years, along with dry and hot weather, Cameron said establishing another water source is key.
2: Now, something we all ran on. A new water source has been discovered. It has been tested. Now we have to put those wells into production. And part of the process of that is we have to ramp up the production, contain the water, see if we can ship it, empty it into our water treatment plant, see how that's going to affect our treatment facility as well. And then the last part would be tying in the pipeline from the production wells into our existing water line.
0: As of now, test wells were drilled and the results have been positive, while the town is moving to the next steps of turning them to production wells and then transmission lines. Prime Minister Mark Carney is tossing his support behind a proposal that would expand a major port facility on the West Coast. Carney spoke to reporters in Delta, BC Thursday, where he outlined his support for the expansion of the Port of Vancouver's Roberts Bank Terminal 2. He noted that, as is, the facility's existing capacity won't be enough to meet Ottawa's goals for growing and diversifying the economy over the next decade. In XFM weather today, cloudy with a chance of showers or drizzle for the mainland, with a few showers this afternoon from Pictou and Antigonish, showers with a few thunder showers ending this morning, then cloudy with a chance of showers and 5 millimeters of rain, except 20 millimeters in heavy showers for Richmond County, showers ending in the morning, then mainly cloudy with a chance of showers with 5 millimeters of rain, except 15 millimeters in heavy showers for Inverness and Victoria counties, risk of a thunder shower, winds gusting to 50 kilometers an hour in northern Inverness, except 120 kilometers an hour in the Cape Breton Highlands this morning, with a high of 24 and a UV index of high. Tonight, cloudy with a chance of showers or drizzle with a risk of thunder showers for Guysborough and Cape Breton. Showers with 10 millimeters of rain and heaviest showers for Pictou and Antigonish with a low of 16. Tomorrow, cloudy with a chance of showers for Guysborough. A few showers ending in the afternoon, then cloudy with 10 millimeters of rain and heaviest showers for Pictou and Antigonish. A few showers ending in the afternoon, then cloudy with 5 millimeters except 15 millimeters and heaviest showers for Cape Breton. A risk of thunder shower with a high of 22 and a UV index of moderate. Currently in New Glasgow, it's 19 degrees. In Port Hawkesbury, it's 16 degrees. And in Antigonish, it is 19 degrees. 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
0: In XFM Sports, Antigonish golfer Ben Brown finished tied for 33rd place out of 81 golfers who made the cut at the 121st Canadian Amateur Golf Championship this week. Brown finished the tournament with a minus three. Running back Xander Horvath scored 3 touchdowns last night as the BC Lions beat the Winnipeg Blue Bombers 35-19. Horvath's performance helped rookie BC quarterback Caden Salter win his first ever start in the CFL. The Lions improved to 2-5. With the win, and Winnipeg dropped to 4-4. It's 10:05, the most local news and sports, anytime at 98.9xfm.ca.

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0: 98.9 XFM, Strange Advance right there. And the second that I saw you on this Friday, it's Paul Kerwin till noon. John LeBlanc going to keep you company this afternoon. He's got the Subway office lunch, and he will be awarding that sometime after 12. 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
2: XFM weather: showers and drizzle, then showers this afternoon with a chance of thunder showers. Temperatures around 24. Humidex at 29. Showers and a possible thunder shower tonight, low of 16. Showers and possible thunder showers ending tomorrow afternoon, then cloudy. High of 22, the Humidex 26. Weather from 98.9 XFM.

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0: That is not XFM, a bit of an evil woman right there. That is ELO. Well, the Pictou County United Way, they're looking to help out students getting back to school this year, a Backpacks for Kids program. 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And here's some idea for snacks, maybe to go along with that or do it separately. 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So backpacks and snacks, we'll take them here at the radio station. And then later in August, we're going to turn everything over and let them hand out to those who need.
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Good morning from the XFM Newsroom. I'm Matt Draper. The municipality of Inverness County will partner with the Mabu Volunteer Fire Department to provide a water pickup opportunity to help ensure residents on the Mabu water system have enough drinking water for the upcoming long weekend. Mabu water customers are under a water conservation directive and a boil water advisory. The pickup runs today from 3 to 6 p.m. at the Mabu Volunteer Fire Department. Residents may collect 1 4-liter jug of drinking water per person to a maximum of 3 jugs per household. There is no water voucher in place at this time. Guysborough Memorial Hospital Emergency Department is temporarily closed and will reopen today at 7 p.m. Virtual urgent care is available on-site daily from 8 a.m. to 7 p.m. Anyone with urgent medical needs should call 911 for general health advice and information. Call 811, a service offered 24 hours a day, 7 days a week by experienced registered nurses. The Mental Health and Addictions Crisis Line can also be reached 24-7 by calling 1-888-429-8167. A strike by Nova Scotia's ambulance dispatchers enters its third week today. More than 60 dispatchers across Nova Scotia walked off the job on July 17th. They are urging their employer, Emergency Medical Care Incorporated, to return to the bargaining table to discuss their demands for higher wages and higher staffing levels. The striking workers, represented by the Canadian Union of Postal Workers, say they can earn 30% less than their colleagues who work for the RCMP. With a potential strike by WestJet flight attendants looming, some might be wondering what role the government could play in averting another major disruption to air travel. One path the federal Liberals could take is to invoke Section 107 of the Canada Labour Code. The section grants the government the power to act to maintain or secure industrial peace and get workers back on the job. But both the NDP and the Conservatives say the union and WestJet need to find a deal without any help from Ottawa. In XFM weather today, cloudy with a chance of showers or drizzle for the mainland with a few showers this afternoon from Pictou and Antigonish. Showers with a few thunder showers ending this morning, then cloudy with a chance of showers and 5 millimeters of rain, except 20 millimeters in heaviest showers for Richmond County. Showers ending in the morning, then mainly cloudy with a chance of showers with 5 millimeters of rain, except 15 millimeters in heaviest showers for Inverness and Victoria counties. Risk of a thunder shower, winds gusting to 60 to 50 kilometers an hour in northern Inverness. Except 120 kilometers an hour in the Cape Breton Highlands this morning with a high of 24 and a UV index of high. Tonight, cloudy with a chance of showers or drizzle with a risk of thunder showers for Guysborough and Cape Breton. Showers with 10 millimeters of rain and heavy showers for Pictou and Antigonish with a low of 16. Tomorrow, cloudy with a chance of showers for Guysborough. A few showers ending in the afternoon, then cloudy with 10 millimeters of rain and heavy showers for Pictou and Antigonish. A few showers ending in the afternoon, then cloudy with 5 millimeters except 15 millimeters in heavy showers for Cape Breton. Risk of a thunder shower with a high of 22 and a UV index of moderate. Currently in Glasgow, it's 19 degrees. In Port Hawkesbury, it's 16 degrees. And in Antigonish, it is 19 degrees. In XFM sports, running back Xander Horvath scored 3 touchdowns last night as the BC Lions beat the Winnipeg Blue Bombers 35-19. His performance helped rookie quarterback Caden Salter win his first ever start in the CFL. The winless Ottawa Redblacks host the CFL East leading Montreal Alouettes tonight. Ottawa's coming off a bye week. Montreal beat the Tiger Cats 31-18 just 5 days ago to improve to 6-1. Dylan Cease gets the start tonight as the Toronto Blue Jays open up a 3-game series against the St. Louis Cardinals at Rogers Centre. Kyle Leahy will take the mound for the Cardinals. Toronto had yesterday off and has won 4 of its past 10 games. It's 11:04, the most local news and sports anytime at 98.9xfm.ca.

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2: XFM weather, showers and drizzle, then showers this afternoon with a chance of thunder showers. Temperatures around 24, humid X of 29. Showers and a possible thunder shower tonight, low of 16. Showers and possible thunder showers ending tomorrow afternoon, then cloudy. High of 22, the humid X 26. Weather from 98.9 XFM.

0: 99 XFM, nothing but hits to tell somebody. That is a bit of Sass Jordan for you this morning, a song that really got her underway on the Canadian music front. Well, it's going to be a big family fun day coming up tomorrow in Lorne, Pictou County at the Community Hall. And let's see, there's going to be a silent auction, kids' activities, bouncy house from 11 till 3. The whole event's going on from 11 until 5. Free admission, 847 Lorne Street Road in Lorne, Pictou County. At the community hall. It's going to be fun. Going to have a barbecue, a dunk tank, and a whole lot more.
1: 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Nova Scotian folk musician Old Man Ludica takes the stage at Festival Antigonish from 7:30 until 10. And enjoy the evening with Summer Movie Night under the Geodome at Fire Lock Gathering Place and Retreat from 8:15 to 10:15 tonight. On Saturday, shop local at the Antigonish Farmers Market from 8:30 a.m. to 1 p.m. There's a drop-in scavenger hunt and art display, Manfred Goring, throughout the day at the People's Place Library. The Challenger Baseball Atlantic All-Star Series weekend takes place Saturday and Sunday at the Sandlot Field. 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And on Saturday night, Music Royale presents Best of Boxwood at Bethel Presbyterian Church from 7:30 to 9 p.m. On Sunday, the Challenger Baseball Atlantic All-Star Series weekend continues. 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

0: 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Getting ready to have an information update coming up for you at the top of the hour, 12 o'clock, with Matt on the other side. John LeBlanc, keep you company this afternoon. Lots of all of the other great things going on. And we'll be hearing from Cameron Osgood in the Summer Cruiser right here from 99 XFM. Enjoy your weekend. Oh, and don't forget, Sunday night, we're going to be having a chat with Jolene Harnish around 9 o'clock. We'll feature some of her music and have a chat with her. It's all about the big show coming, the Antigonish Music Festival on the 7th and 8th. So that's like a week's time. Going to be a good time, too. And, of course, Jolene is going to be part of the Saturday events. More of the details coming up on Sounds Atlantic Sunday night right around 9 o'clock.
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0: Good afternoon from the XFM Newsroom. 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
0: In XFM News, Antigonish Mayor Sean Cameron yesterday commented on the water situation in the town. As of Thursday afternoon, the town was on voluntary water restrictions while crews at the sewage treatment plant are installing new aeration equipment and completing warranty maintenance on existing lines, with the work expected to last until Sunday. When asked about the situation, Cameron said staff are doing a balancing act, noting in the past they were able to pour cold water under the treatment plant to help with odor issues, but cannot do that now with the water restrictions. Staff must monitor the plant and ensure the water temperature doesn't rise, he said, adding they are recirculating water from the back end of the plant to the front. With water restrictions taking place over the last 2 years, along with dry and hot weather, Cameron said establishing another water source is key.
3: Now, something we all ran on. A new water source has been discovered. It has been tested. Now we have to put those wells into production. And part of the process is that is we have to ramp up the production, contain the water, see if we can ship it, empty it into our water treatment plant, see how that's going to affect our treatment facility as well. And then the last part would be tying in the pipeline from the production wells into our existing water line.
0: As of now, test wells have been drilled and the results have been positive, while the town is moving to the next steps of turning them to production wells and then transmission lines. The Guysborough Memorial Hospital Emergency Department is temporarily closed and will reopen Friday, today, at 7 p.m. Virtual urgent care is available on-site daily from 8 a.m. to 7 p.m. Anyone with urgent medical needs should call 911 for general health advice and information. Call 811, a service offered 24 hours a day, 7 days a week by experienced registered nurses. The Mental Health and Addictions Crisis Line can also be reached 24/7 by calling 1-888-429-8167. The municipality of Inverness will partner with the Mabu Volunteer Fire Department to provide a water pickup opportunity to help ensure residents on the Mabu water system have enough drinking water for the upcoming long weekend. Mabu water customers are under a water conservation directive and a boil water advisory. The pickup runs today from 3 to 6 p.m. at the Mabu Volunteer Fire Department. Residents may collect 1 4-liter jug of drinking water per person to a maximum of 3 jugs per household. There is no water voucher program in place at this time. Nova Scotia politician Becky Drouin officially entered the race for the leadership of the Provincial Liberal Party. The Liberal member of the legislature for Lunenburg made the announcement today, saying she is aware that life is getting harder for Nova Scotians. Drouin, a lawyer, served as justice minister under Progressive Conservative Premier Tim Houston until she left the governing party last fall, citing differences with the government's leadership. She served as an independent until she announced in May that she would join the opposition Liberals, and she confirmed at the time she would launch a leadership bid. Nova Scotia RCMP say they believe the recent deaths of 10,000 chickens at a farm near Lunenburg were the result of a deliberate bid to harm the animals. An RCMP spokesperson says investigators confirmed someone broke into the poultry barn in Pine Grove last Saturday and switched off ventilation fans, which resulted in temperatures inside reaching 37 degrees Celsius. RCMP Corporal Mandy Edwards says nothing was stolen from the building and nothing was damaged. Edwards says investigators are trying to determine what motivated the crime, adding the members of the public are being asked to come forward if they have any information about what happened. Nova Scotia is poised to celebrate its third annual Acadian Heritage Month throughout August. Events are planned to honor more than 4 centuries of French language, culture, and traditions. Acadian Affairs Minister Colton LeBlanc issued a statement today saying this year's theme is Building Connections, Celebrating Our Voices. He says the Office of Acadian Affairs and Francophonie is supporting more than 20 community-led events, including concerts, culinary experiences, and community gatherings. A strike by Nova Scotia's ambulance dispatchers enters its third week today. More than 60 dispatchers across Nova Scotia walked off the job on July 17th. They are urging their employer, Emergency Medical Care Incorporated, to return to the bargaining table to discuss their demands for higher wages and higher staffing levels. The striking workers, represented by the Canadian Union of Postal Workers, say they earn 30% less than their colleagues who work for the RCMP. Weather is next for Antigonish Co-op Country Store.
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0: NXFM weather today, cloudy with a chance of showers for Guysborough and Cape Breton, mainly cloudy with a few showers beginning this afternoon for Pictou and Antigonish. Risk of a thunder shower with a high of 24 and a UV index of very high. Tonight, cloudy with a chance of showers or drizzle with a risk of thunder showers for Guysborough and Cape Breton. Showers and a risk of thunder shower, 10 millimeters of rain and heaviest showers for Pictou and Antigonish with a low of 16. Tomorrow, cloudy with a chance of showers for Guysborough. Few showers ending in the afternoon, then cloudy with 5 to 10 millimeters of rain and heaviest showers, except 10 to 15 millimeters and heaviest showers for Pictou, Antigonish, and Cape Breton. Risk of a thunder shower, a high of 22 with a UV index of moderate. In the extended forecast, Sunday, sun and cloud with a high of 28. Monday, cloudy for Guysborough, sun and cloud for Pictou and Antigonish and Cape Breton with a high of 26. And Tuesday, sun and cloud for Guysborough and Cape Breton, cloudy for Pictou and Antigonish with a high of 23. Currently in New Glasgow, it's 21 degrees. In Port Hawkesbury, it's 18 degrees. And in Antigonish, it's 21 degrees.
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0: Here are today's funeral announcements. The death of Sandra Lafort of Bedford, formerly of Cheticamp, occurred Tuesday, July 21st in the QE2 Hospital, Halifax. Cremation has taken place. Funeral Mass will be celebrated Wednesday, August 5th at 10:30 a.m. in St. Peter's Church, Cheticamp, with Father Daniel Gustav and Deacon Gerald LeBlanc officiating. Burial will follow in the parish cemetery. Memorial donations may be made to the Canadian Cancer Society. Funeral arrangements for the late Sandra Lafort are under the direction of Cheticamp Funeral Services Limited. The death of Merritt Brian Feltmate of Goshen, Guysborough County occurred Wednesday, July 29th in St. Martha's Regional Hospital, Antigonish. Visitation will be held Saturday from 2 to 4 and 7 to 9 p.m. in the Goshen Community Center. A family committal service will take place at a later date in Sunset Cemetery, Argyle. Family flowers only, please. Memorial donations may be made to the Sunset Cemetery, Argyle. Online condolences may be made at gwgiffin.com. Funeral arrangements for the late Merritt Brian Feltmate are under the direction of GW Giffin Funeral Home, 17545 Highway 316, Country Harbor. The death of Anna Teresa McDougall of Vimy Court, Bible Hill, formerly of New Glasgow, occurred Sunday, July 26th in Vimy Court, Bible Hill. Funeral service will be held today at 2 p.m. in the Church of the Holy Name, Westville, with Father Peter J. McDonald officiating. Interment will be in St. Margaret of Scotland Cemetery, Arisag. Family flowers only, please. Memorial donations may be made to the Society of St. Vincent de Paul. Funeral arrangements for the late Anna Teresa McDougall are under the direction of P&K McDonald Funeral Home, 536 Merrigamish Road, New Glasgow. The death of June Mirtha Feltmate, 92, occurred July 26th. Cremation has taken place under the direction of Eagles Funeral Home, Westville. Due to her wishes, no service will be held at this time. Donations in memory of June Feltmate may be made to a charity of choice.
6: 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Curry Funeral Home, 135 College Street, Antigonish, serving your community since 1966.
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0: In XFM Sports, Andy Ganesh golfer Ben Brown finished tied for 33rd place out of 81 golfers who made the cut at the 121st Canadian Amateur Golf Championships this week. Brown finished the tournament with a -3. The winless Ottawa Redblacks host the CFL East leading Montreal Alouettes tonight. Ottawa's coming off a bye week. Montreal beat the Hamilton Tiger Cats 31-18 just 5 days ago to improve to 6-1. Dylan Cease gets the start tonight as the Toronto Blue Jays open up a 3-game set against the St. Louis Cardinals at Rogers Centre. Kyle Leahy will take the mound for the Cardinals. Toronto had yesterday off and has won 4 of its past 10 games. It's 12:11, the most local news and sports, anytime at 98.9xfm.ca.

98.9 XFM, Doobie Brothers. The long train running. It's a quarter past 12, and John LeBlanc here, and we're doing all kinds of winning this hour. We've got the Subway Office lunch coming up, but before we do that, got a big giveaway coming up. Did you enter for the Etiganish Music Festival, which is next weekend? We'll be announcing a couple of names after Stevie Nicks. Stand back.

0: Stevie Nicks there, Stand Back, and the Doobie Brothers, Long Train Running. 20 minutes past 12, and there have been people liking and commenting and sharing as they do on our Facebook, because next week it's going to be the very first Antigonish Music Festival. 2 days of great performances from people both here and away that are going to be in town for that. And we've got not one, but two different passes, two pairs of passes, I should say, for both days. So I'm going to scroll my way around, pick a couple of names. So I'm going to scroll up and down without looking, do it one, and then we'll pick a name. Oh, I like that little animated GIF. Darla Kelly is our first winner. Darla Kelly, congrats. We'll be getting in touch, probably send you a Facebook message to give you the good news. And let's see, looking away, roll it up, roll it down, up and down, find one. And our second winner is Rosemary Pettypaw. So there we go. Darla Kelly and Rosemary Pettypaw. We'll be getting in touch with you, because you're going to be enjoying this.
1: 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I'll never not care. Olsen's work has been recorded by some of country music's biggest stars like Garth Brooks, Rascal Flatts, Billy Currington, The Judds, and many others. For more info, go to AntigonishMusicFestival.com.
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2: The following is a notice from the town of Antigonish. The town would like to remind residents that voluntary water conservation measures are now in effect. While these measures are in place, all water customers are strongly encouraged to use water wisely. This includes reducing non-essential water activities, such as watering lawns, washing cars, and filling pools. The splash pad will operate on reduced hours from 11 a.m. to 3 p.m. daily. The town will continue to closely monitor the situation and thanks residents for your cooperation and understanding.
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5: XFM weather, mainly cloudy today. A few showers for Pictou and Antigonish counties, otherwise a chance of showers. And on the mainland, there's the risk of a thunder shower, high 20 to 23. Tonight, showers and risk of a thunder shower for Pictou and Antigonish counties. Guysborough and Cabrutton will see a good chance of showers or drizzle this evening, plus risk of a thunder shower overnight. Fog patches, low 16. Cloudy tomorrow, a few showers ending in the afternoon, and risk of a thunder shower through the early afternoon, a high of 22 degrees. That's your forecast from 98.9. 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

0: The Nitty Gritty Dirt Band, with a little assist from Linda Ronstadt, with an American Dream, and the Parachute Club with Love and Compassion. Hey, John LeBlanc, staying here, and we're going to keep on winning. Well, I'm not going to be winning. I'm going to announce another winner. That would be more fair to say. Because it is that time of the week, we've got a Subway office lunch to give out. A lovely platter of delicious Subway sandwiches. And today, it's going to Carrie and her coworkers at Chad Transit. Carrie says, every day, the team at Chad Transit work together to get the residents of Pictou County where they need to go. And indeed they do. And that can be hungry work. So we're going to set you up with a free platter of sandwiches, which you can enjoy at, well, there's a couple of different Subway locations in Pictou County where you can do it. I'm guessing the Stellarton one would be closest. But you'll be getting that certificate next week, right after the long weekend. So enjoy that. And for all you others out there, if you would like to be considered for an office lunch, tell us about your particular workplace by going through our contest section, 989xfm.ca, for the Subway office lunch.
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0: In this week's Inverness Oran, rare visit of an orca draws big crowds to the causeway. 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

0: Going back to 85 with Platinum Blonde, Crying Over You. And from 91, The Triplets, You Don't Have to Go Home Tonight. Winning continues. We're talking all about winning this hour. And next week, you could be a winner with XFM and Festival Antigonish Summer Theater. Their family show, The Biggest Little House in the Forest, is on now at the Bauer Theater, playing through August the 8th, and we've got a series of family packs, four tickets that we're going to be giving away right after the long weekend on the morning show. So go to our Facebook, facebook.com/989XFM announcers, and right there in the featured row, you'll see the post for The Biggest Little House in the Forest. You know the drill. Like that post, like page if you haven't already. Comment, share, boom, you're in for the draw coming up on Tuesday to see The Biggest Little House in the Forest, presented by Festival Antigonish.
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0: Good afternoon from the XFM Newsroom. I'm Matt Draper. Antigonish Town Mayor Sean Cameron yesterday commented on the water situation in the area. As of Thursday afternoon, the town was on voluntary water restrictions while crews at the sewage treatment plant are installing new aeration equipment and completing warranty maintenance on existing lines, with the work expected to last until Sunday. When asked about the situation, Cameron said staff are doing a balancing act, noting in the past they were able to pour cold water into the treatment plant to help with odor issues, but cannot do that now with the water restrictions. Staff must monitor the plant and ensure the water temperature doesn't rise, he said, adding they are recirculating water from the back end of the plant to the front. With water restrictions taking place over the last 2 years, along with dry and hot weather, Cameron said establishing another water source is key.
1: Not something we all ran on. A new water source has been discovered. It has been tested. Now we have to put those wells into production. And part of the process of that is we have to ramp up the production, contain the water, see if we can ship it, empty it into our water treatment plant, see how that's going to affect our treatment facility as well. And then the last part would be tying in the pipeline from the production wells into our existing water line.
0: As of now, test wells have been drilled and the results have been positive. The Guysborough Memorial Hospital Emergency Department is temporarily closed and will reopen this evening at 7 p.m. Virtual urgent care is available on-site daily from 8 a.m. to 7 p.m. Anyone with urgent medical needs should call 911. For general health advice and information, call 811, a service offered 24 hours a day, 7 days a week by experienced registered nurses. The Mental Health and Addictions Crisis Line can also be reached 24/7 by calling 1-888-429-8167. The municipality of Inverness County will partner with the Mabou Volunteer Fire Department to provide a water pickup opportunity to help ensure residents on the Mabou water system have enough drinking water for the upcoming long weekend. Mabou water customers are under a water conservation directive and a boil water advisory. The pickup runs today from 3 to 6 p.m. at the Mabou Volunteer Fire Department. Residents may collect 1 4-liter jug of drinking water per person to a maximum of 3 jugs per household. There is no water voucher program at this time. In XFM weather today, cloudy with a chance of showers for Guysborough and Cape Breton, mainly cloudy with a few showers beginning this afternoon for Pictou and Antigonish, risk of a thundershower with a high of 24 and a UV index of very high. Tonight, cloudy with a chance of showers or drizzle with a risk of thundershowers for Guysborough and Cape Breton, showers and a risk of thundershower with 10 millimeters of rain and heaviest showers for Pictou and Antigonish with a low of 16. Tomorrow, cloudy with a chance of showers for Guysborough, a few showers ending in the afternoon, then cloudy with 5 to 10 millimeters of rain and heaviest showers, except 10 to 15 millimeters in heavy showers for Pictou, Antigonish, and Cape Breton. Risk of a thundershower with a high of 22 and a UV index of moderate. Currently in New Glasgow, it's 21 degrees. In Port Hawkesbury, it's 18 degrees. And in Antigonish, it's 21 degrees. In XFM Sports, Antigonish golfer Ben Brown finished tied for 33rd place out of 81 golfers who made the cut at the 121st Canadian Amateur Golf Championship this week. Brown finished the tournament with a -3. The winless Ottawa Redblacks host the CFL East-leading Montreal Alouettes tonight. Ottawa is coming off a bye week. Montreal beat the Hamilton Tiger Cats just 5 days ago to improve to 6-1. Dylan Cease gets the start tonight as the Toronto Blue Jays open up a 3-game series against the St. Louis Cardinals at Rogers Centre. Kyle Leahy will take the mound for the Cardinals. Toronto had yesterday off and has won 4 of its past 10 games. Major League Baseball's trade deadline is on Monday, and it's expected that the Blue Jays will be sellers. Toronto is last in the American League East in 5.5 games out of a wildcard spot with the regular season winding down. The Blue Jays may put fan favorites like Kevin Gausman, Shane Bieber, George Springer, and Dalton Varshow on the trade block. It's 103, the most local news in sports, anytime at 98.9xfm.ca.

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0: There's the Minglewood Band with a little Rocket Fuel and Amanda Marshall, too, with Birmingham. It's John LeBlanc taking care of things on this Friday, hoping that the showers will stay away just for a little while. I mean, we do need some rain, but could it happen while we're, you know, in bed asleep? That'd be kind of nice. There is activity in Port Hood as Chestico Days continue. There's a co-op entertainment and barbecue at the Port Hood Co-op starting at 2 this afternoon. Music by Kyle McDonald and Guest. And there's hot dogs and pop for purchase at the barbecue at the co-op, and that's on till 4. Harness racing tonight at the Port Hood Racetrack. That starts at 6. And then at the Almaguinness Sports Center grounds, there's an adult dance with Reform School starting at 10. And it's $20 admission. It's open to those 19 and over, naturally.
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3: 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To all the athletes, swing big, have fun, and know that Anniganish is cheering you on.
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7: XFM weather, mainly cloudy today. A few showers for Pictou and Anniganish counties, otherwise a chance of showers. And on the mainland, there's the risk of a thundershower, high 20 to 23. Tonight, showers and risk of a thundershower for Pictou and Anniganish counties. Guysboro and Cape Breton will see a good chance of showers or drizzle this evening, plus risk of a thundershower overnight. Fog patches, low 16. Cloudy tomorrow, a few showers ending in the afternoon, and risk of a thundershower through the early afternoon, a high of 22 degrees. That's your forecast from 98.9 XFM.

That's the song she'll be forever known for, Bonnie Tyler, their Total Eclipse of the Heart. Megan Patrick in there, too. And Walls Come Down. This weekend, there is a lot taking place because, of course, it is the long weekend. One of the things going on in the town of Pictou tomorrow, it's a town-wide yard sale. So watch for the signage. And also check the Town of Pictou Facebook page. They probably got a list of locations there for that. And, of course, if you're planning a yard sale this weekend or on a future weekend, tell us about it because we like to spread the word about yard sales. Go to the submissions page at 989xfm.ca and give us...

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shivered in the heat. I was feeling like a stranger in a strange land. You know where people play games with the night. God, it was too hot to sleep. I followed the sound of a jukebox coming from up the levee. All of a sudden I could hear somebody whistling from right behind me. I turned around and she said, "Why do you always end up down at Nick's Cafe?" I said, I don't know. The wind.

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The fields are empty, abandoned 59 Chevy. Laying in the back seat, listening to Little Willie John. Yeah, it's when time stood still.

0: Wait, did you hear that?
1: 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She said, you like it now, but you'll learn to love it later.

0: Christine McVie got a hold on me and Robbie Robertson going somewhere down this crazy river. It's a busy weekend, this long weekend, but of course next weekend there's a few things happening as well. In Margaree, it's the Margaree Highland Games, the 7th, 8th, and 9th. Many of the events will be at St. Michael's Parish Hall on the East Margaree Road. It's going to start with a kickoff kitchen party next Friday night from 7 to 9 p.m., $10 adult admission, and $5 for youth under 16. There's going to be bingo on the Saturday, an Acadian Free Coast Supper Saturday afternoon, and Saturday night family square dance. And then the events will be behind St. Michael's Church on Sunday. They remind you that it is rain or shine, but that the events are cash only. So make sure you visit the ATM before you head out for the Margaree Highland Games next weekend.
1: This is Sean Cameron, Mayor of the Town of Anacondish. 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

0: Good afternoon from the XFM Newsroom. I'm John LeBlanc. On Thursday, Antigonish Mayor Sean Cameron commented on the town's water situation. The town is currently on voluntary water restrictions while crews at the sewage treatment plant are installing new aeration equipment and completing warranty maintenance on existing lines. The work is expected to last through Sunday. Cameron said staff are doing a balancing act, noting in the past they were able to pour cold water into the treatment plant to help with odor issues, but can't currently do that because of the water restrictions. Staff is monitoring the plant and ensures the water temperature doesn't rise, he said, adding they're recirculating water from the back end of the plant to the front. With water restrictions taking place over the last 2 years, along with dry and hot weather, Cameron said establishing another water source for the town is key.
1: Not something we all ran on. A new water source has been discovered. It has been tested. Now we have to put those wells into production. And part of the process of that is we have to ramp up the production, contain the water, see if we can ship it, empty it into our water treatment plant, see how that's going to affect our treatment facility as well. And then the last part would be tying in the pipeline from the production wells into our existing water line.
0: Test wells have been drilled and the results have been positive, while the town is moving to the next steps of turning them to production wells and then transmission lines. The Guysborough Memorial Hospital Emergency Department is temporarily closed, reopening tonight at 7. Virtual urgent care is available on-site daily from 8 in the morning till 7 in the evening. Anyone with urgent medical needs should call 911. For general health advice and information, call 811, a service offered 24/7 by experienced registered nurses. The Mental Health and Addictions Crisis Line can also be reached around the clock at 1-888-429-8167. The municipality of Inverness County is partnering with the Mabu Volunteer Fire Department to provide a water pickup to help ensure residents on the Mabu water system have enough drinking water for the long weekend. Mabu water customers are under a water conservation directive and a boil water advisory. The pickup run begins at 3 and will continue until 6 at the Mabu Volunteer Fire Department. Residents may collect 1 4-liter jug of drinking water per person to a maximum of 3 jugs per household. There's no water voucher program in place at this time. Nova Scotia RCMP believe the recent deaths of 10,000 chickens at a farm near Lunenburg were the result of a deliberate bid to harm the animals. An RCMP spokesperson says investigators confirm someone broke into the poultry barn in Pine Grove last Saturday and switched off ventilation fans, which resulted in temperatures inside reaching 37 Celsius. RCMP Corporal Mandy Edwards says nothing was stolen from the building and nothing was damaged. Edwards says investigators are trying to determine the motivation for the crime, adding that members of the public are being asked to come forward if they have any information. The heads of two unions want the U.S. to reconsider proposed tariffs on Canadian imports. The presidents of the United Steelworkers and the International Association of Machinists and Aerospace Workers have written a joint letter to U.S. Trade Representative Jameson Greer looking for a different path forward. It's all in relation to the Trump administration's threatened 50% tariffs on a range of Canadian goods set to take effect in mid-August. Union leaders say trade practices must not drive a deeper wedge between the two countries. XFM weather, mainly cloudy with a few showers for Pictou and Antigonish counties, mainly cloudy and a chance of showers for Guysborough and Cape Breton. Plus, there's the risk of a thundershower on the mainland. High of 23 on the mainland and 20 for Cape Breton for today. UV index high. Tonight, fog patches. Pictou and Antigonish counties will see showers and risk of a thundershower through the night, up to 10 millimeters in the heaviest showers. For Guysborough and Cape Breton, cloudy with a good chance of showers or drizzle this evening and the risk of a thunder shower beginning overnight. The overnight low 16. Saturday, cloudy with a good chance of showers for Guysborough County, but elsewhere it's a few showers ending in the afternoon and risk of a thunder shower through the early afternoon with up to 15 millimeters in the heaviest showers. Saturday's high 22 degrees. Cloudy on Saturday night and a low of 15. Currently in New Glasgow, it's 24. In Port Hawkesbury, it's 19. And in Antigonish, it's currently 23 degrees. XFM Sports, Antigonish golfer Ben Brown finished tied for 33rd place out of 81 golfers who made the cut at the 121st Canadian Amateur Golf Championship this week. Brown finished the tournament with a minus three. Nova Scotia's Avi Adam and Raya Stewart have both been invited to Hockey Canada's National Women's Under-18 Development Team Selection Camp. PEI's Megan Mossy has also been invited. Canada's Damian Warner trails Lyndon Victor of Grenada by 35 points in a tightly packed men's decathlon with the javelin and 1,500 meters remaining. The Tokyo Olympic champion from London, Ontario, won the 110-meter hurdles to extend his overnight lead and remained in front after the discus before Victor took the lead after the pole vault. Canada's medal total climbed to 47 after Montreal's Heidi Quach earned silver in the women's 48-kilogram judo final, falling 2-1 to India's Asmita Day in golden score, the sport's overtime period. Earlier in the day, Joshua Ofori of Edmonton took bronze in the men's 80-kilogram boxing competition, and Canada remains third in the medal standings with 15 gold, 14 silver, and 18 bronze behind Australia and England. The Toronto Blue Jays open a three-game series at Rogers Centre against the St. Louis Cardinals tonight, with Monday's Major League Baseball trade deadline approaching. Toronto currently last in the American League East, and veterans including Kevin Gausman and George Springer have been mentioned in trade speculation. It's 2:06, the most local news and sports, anytime at 989xfm.ca.

The Last Tiger there, rescued by the arms of love, Pink with Try, and all-time classic from Queen, Bohemian Rhapsody. I'm John LeBlanc. The long weekend is getting closer. That's not going to stop the folks in Palmquette at the community center. Chase the Ace happening again tomorrow night. There's 29 cards in the deck, including that all-important Ace of Spades. If it is chosen, the winner gets $18,416, or else they're going to keep building that pot. Remember, tickets are available through the Palmquette Community Center. You can get them today at Monastery Petrocan, Gary's Groceries, Hawthorne Convenience, McDonald Convenience, Highland Home Building Center, or Ross Screen Print. Time for some Barney Bentall and the Legendary Hearts. They've got something to live for. 98.9 XFM.

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XFM weather, mainly cloudy today. A few showers for Pictou and Antigonish counties, otherwise a chance of showers. And on the mainland, there's the risk of a thundershower, high 20 to 23. Tonight, showers and risk of a thundershower for Pictou and Antigonish counties. Guysborough and Cape Breton will see a good chance of showers or drizzle this evening, plus risk of a thundershower overnight. Fog patches, low 16. Cloudy tomorrow, a few showers ending in the afternoon, and risk of a thundershower through the early afternoon, a high of 22 degrees. That's your forecast from 98.9 XFM.

Bachman Turner Overdrive and Hey You from 1975. It's John LeBlanc here, and glad you're around. We made Rosemary Pettipaw's month, I think. Well, next month will be her month. She was overjoyed to be a recipient of a pair of passes to next week's Antigonish Music Festival. Darla Kelly also really excited to get her hands on those passes. Again, Antigonish Music Festival next Friday and Saturday with lots of great entertainment. And they have sweetened the deal, by the way. All those who have already bought tickets, you're entered into a prize package, the Ultimate Festival Getaway, which includes swag, a hoodie, t-shirt, and hat, gift card to Coldstream Clear Distillery worth $100, $100 gift card to English Jewelers, two portable chairs from Napier, and a Napier SUV tent sport camping package. Sweet. And the deadline to get your tickets and be entered into that draw is Wednesday. So check out AntigonishMusicFestival.com to get your passes if you haven't got them already. Here's West End Girls. Want you back.

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It was 1989. 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Nothing but hits.

0: Billy Joel, Say Goodbye to Hollywood. Rod Stewart as well. Tonight's the night. Tonight is the night for trivia and pub night at Smoky Hollow Holidays in Country Harbor. The Gun Club hosting the pub night tonight, starting at 8 o'clock. And the men's ball tournament begins at 6 tonight in Country Harbor. The weather might change the schedule a bit, but it is planning to run through the weekend. And, of course, tomorrow, there's the Hootenanny at the Gun Club from 2 to 5 and the adult dance from 9 till 1. Plus, on Sunday, they'll be drawing for those lovely baskets that they've been selling raffle tickets on through the week. That's going to happen at noon on Sunday. That's Smoky Hollow Holidays happening in Country Harbor.
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Good afternoon from the XFM Newsroom. I'm John LeBlanc. Becky Druin has officially entered the race for the leadership of the provincial Liberals. The MLA for Lunenburg made the announcement today, saying she is aware that life is getting harder for Nova Scotians. Druin, a lawyer, served as justice minister under Premier Tim Houston until she left the governing party last fall, citing differences with the government's leadership. She served as an independent until announcing in May that she would join the opposition Liberals and confirmed at the time she would launch a leadership bid. Newfoundland-based Fortis Incorporated is reporting second-quarter net earnings of $396 million, up from the $384 million earned during the second quarter of last year. Fortis owns Newfoundland Power, the private company that supplies the island of Newfoundland with electricity. Rates for Newfoundland Power customers went up an average of 2.3% this month because of what the company says was an increase in the cost of supplying power. The company said today the increase in profits was driven by rate-based growth and more electricity sales at its Arizona-based UNS Energy Utility Holding Company. In British Columbia, over 500 properties in and around the south side of Green Lake have been added to an evacuation order as the Pear Lake wildfire spreads in that direction north of Clinton. The expanded order now covers over 1,100 properties. The move comes as officials warn a cold front with gusty winds could fan extreme fire behavior in areas where blazes are already threatening communities. The BC Wildfire Service says a cold front is expected to move through by Saturday, bringing winds of 30 to 40 kilometers an hour, creating conditions ripe for the rapid spread of fires. Meanwhile, Jean-François Ponet is among many volunteers helping firefighters battle wildfires in southwestern France. The fires have devastated 42,000 hectares west of Bordeaux and forced nearly a quarter million people from their homes. This summer, Europe faces extreme heat, fueling wildfires from the Atlantic to the Mediterranean. Meanwhile, fires continue across Europe, including near a nuclear power station in England and on the Greek mainland, where evacuations are underway. XFM weather. There is a severe thunderstorm watch in effect for Pictou and Antigonish counties. This evening, fog patches developing, showers and risk of a thunder shower for Pictou and Antigonish counties, giving up the 10 millimeters and heaviest showers. For Guysborough and Cape Breton, it's cloudy with a good chance of showers or drizzle this evening, plus the risk of a thunder shower overnight. The overnight low 16. On Saturday, cloudy with a good chance of showers for Guysborough, but everywhere else there'll be a few showers ending in the afternoon, and there's the risk of a thunder shower through the early afternoon, giving up to 15 millimeters in heaviest showers. Saturday's high 22 degrees. Saturday night, cloudy periods for the mainland, cloudy on Cape Breton with a low of 15, and a mix of sun and cloud expected Sunday with a high of 27 on the mainland and 24 for Cape Breton. Currently in New Glasgow it's 23, in Port Hawkesbury 19, and in Antigonish, it's also 23 degrees. In XFM Sports, Antigonish golfer Ben Brown finished tied for 33rd place out of 81 golfers who made the cut at the 121st Canadian Amateur Golf Championship earlier this week. Brown finished the tournament at minus three. Nova Scotia's Avi Adam and Raya Stewart have both been invited to Hockey Canada's National Women's Under-18 Development Team Selection Camp. PEI's Megan Mossey has also been invited. The Ottawa Red Blacks return from a bye week tonight looking for their first win of the season as they host the East Division-leading Montreal Alouette. Ottawa dropped six straight to start their campaign, while Montreal has won 12 straight meetings between the teams going back to 2022. And pressure continues to mount on FIFA President Gianni Infantino's plan to sell a stake in World Cup revenue to private investors. Senior advisor Carlos Cordero has resigned in opposition to the proposal, while the Asian Football Confederation has joined Europe's UEFA and North America's CONCACAF in rejecting the plan. Canada Soccer says it opposes the proposal and stands with CONCACAF and its member associations. Cordero urged other senior FIFA staff to speak out in his resignation. It's 3:04, the most local news and sports, anytime at 989xfm.ca.

Nothing but hits. I've been all over town. Yep, we have her. Ooh, no, baby, and them. And who could forget him? 98.9. Nothing but hits.

98.9 XFM, number one hit from 1976 for two brothers from Florida, the Bellamy Brothers there. Let Your Love Flow, Edwin McCain, and some ZZ Top with Tush. It's 3:13. Got a little break from the clouds over our studios at the moment, but I think that's just a brief pause. We're going to get more cloud and more rain and possibly even some good old crackin' thunder possible. There's a severe thunderstorm watch for Pictou and Antigonish counties for the rest of the afternoon and the early part of the evening. But we'll see what happens there. We mentioned it's the long weekend, and one of the other events that's going to get underway is Judic on the Floor Days over on Cape Breton. It starts Sunday morning with Mass at St. Andrew's Parish Church at 10 a.m., and then there'll be a Kaylee with Donna Marie DeWolf at the Celtic Music Interpretive Center from 2 to 5 on Sunday. And then there will be events right through till the following Sunday, August the 9th. You can find out more. Search for Judic on the Floor Days on Facebook. They've got a list of all the stuff. As we are in summer, let us think back to the days of hanging out at the beach with Honeymoon Suite, Wave Babies.

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2: Hi, I'm Michelle Thompson, MLA for Antigonish. 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In addition to baseball, athletes will also have the opportunity to participate in swimming, skating, sledge hockey, CrossFit, and numerous social activities. 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Thank you to all the coaches, families, organizers, and volunteers for your dedication and hard work. To all the athletes, swing big, have fun, and know that Antigonish is cheering you on.
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1: XFM weather, we've got fog patches developing this evening. For Pictou and Antigonish counties, expect showers. There's a risk of a thunder shower, and there's also a severe thunderstorm watch on the radar. For Guysborough and Cape Breton, it's cloudy with a good chance of showers or drizzle. Plus, overnight, there'll be a risk of a thunder shower. 16, the low. Tomorrow, cloudy. There'll be a good chance of showers for Guysborough. Otherwise, a few showers ending in the afternoon. And there's a risk of a thunder shower over the region through early Saturday afternoon, the high 22. Sun and cloud for Sunday with the high 24 to 27. It's 24 in New Glasgow. Port Hawkesbury up to 20. And it is 24 in Antigonish with Mr. Neil Young.

0: Corey Hart is an all-timer. Sunglasses at Night. And Neil Young with four strong wins. It's 3:38. Are you into board games? Or perhaps card games? Arisaig. There's an event happening tomorrow between 1 and 4. It's at the Arisaig Lobster Interpretive Marine Life Center. It's board games and card games. I think the card games lean more towards Magic the Gathering than, say, Texas Hold'em, but I don't know for sure. Best way to find out is to check it out. That's, again, happening in Arisaig tomorrow afternoon between 1 and 4 p.m. And I would guess that would be a rain or shine event. Yeah, that sounds about right.
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0: That is Go West from the soundtrack of... Pretty Woman. That's the thing I was thinking. I was about to say Julia Roberts and the Richard Gere. Yes, that was Pretty Woman. King of Wishful Thinking and the Police with Spirits in the Material World. 12 minutes till we get to 4. And over at the Bauer Theater Festival, Annie Ganish is running their latest production. It's a family show, The Biggest Little House in the Forest. And Festival Annie Ganish has got some family packs of tickets that they have given to us to give away. 4 tickets in each pack, and we're going to give away a few after the long weekend, Tuesday morning. So if you would like to get in on that qualifying, very simple. It's on Facebook, facebook.com/989XFM announcers. And there's that featured row of posts right there at the top, and you'll see the logo for the show, Biggest Little House in the Forest. Like the post, comment on it, and share it along, and you'll be in the draw coming up on Tuesday.
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Kid Rock, Sheryl Crow, and Picture from 98.9 XFM. Speaking of Picture, someone just came by our studios here, handed off a man's wallet that they recovered, and there was a Picture ID in there. And the name on the ID is Mohammed Al-Mohammed. So if anyone knows Mr. Al-Mohammed, let him know that his wallet has been recovered. We've got it here. And we'll be staffed here at the studios until 6 tonight. So if you're nearby, come on by and get your stuff.

Good afternoon from the XFM Newsroom. I'm John LeBlanc. The Guysborough Memorial Hospital Emergency Department is temporarily closed and will reopen tonight as of 7 o'clock. Virtual urgent care is available on-site daily between 8 a.m. and 7 p.m. Anyone with urgent medical needs should call 911. For general health advice and information, call 811, a service offered around the clock by experienced registered nurses. The Mental Health and Addictions Crisis Line can also be reached 24/7 at 1-888-429-8167. The municipality of Inverness County is partnering with the Mabu Volunteer Fire Department to provide a water pickup to help ensure residents on the Mabu water system have enough drinking water for the long weekend. Mabu water customers are under a water conservation directive and a boil water advisory. The pickup runs until 6 tonight at the Mabu Volunteer Fire Department. Residents can collect 1 4-liter jug of drinking water per person to a maximum of 3 jugs per household. There's no water voucher program in place at this time. 2 international union leaders are urging U.S. President Donald Trump's top trade official to reconsider their proposed 50% tariff on Canadian goods. In a joint letter to U.S. Trade Representative Jamieson Greer, the international presidents of the United Steelworkers Union and the International Association of Machinists and Aerospace Workers say trade practices must not drive a deeper wedge between the two countries. Both unions are based in the States and say, on behalf of members of both sides of the border, they're calling for renewed engagement and negotiations to return the Canada-U.S. relationship to a, quote, more stable, balanced footing, end quote. The union leaders represent some 1.5 million workers. Early signs of an economic rebound in the second quarter should put to rest any talk of Canada being in a recession. That's according to economists parsing the latest gross domestic product figures. Stats Canada reported real GDP rose 0.3% in May amid growth in both goods and services sides of the economy. That topped StatCan's own initial estimate of 0.1% growth for the month. XFM weather, there is a severe thunderstorm watch for Pictou and Antigonish counties. Tonight, fog patches developing. For Pictou and Antigonish, showers and risk of a thundershower giving up to 10 millimeters. For Guysborough and Cabreton, cloudy with a good chance of showers or drizzle. And there's the risk of a thundershower overnight, a low of 16 for the region. Saturday, cloudy. There'll be a good chance of showers over Guysborough, otherwise a few showers ending by Saturday afternoon, and a risk of a thundershower through the early afternoon for all areas, giving up to 15 millimeters in the heaviest showers. The high for Saturday, 22. Sunday, a mix of sun and cloud with a high of 27 on the mainland and 24 for Cabreton. Currently in New Glasgow, it's at 26 degrees. In Port Hawkesbury, it's 20 degrees. And in Antigonish, it's also 26. In XFM Sports, Canada's medal total at the Commonwealth Games is up to 47. Montreal's Heidi Quach earned silver in the women's 48-kilogram judo final, while Edmonton's Joshua Ofori took bronze in the men's 80-kilogram boxing competition. Canada remains third in the medal standings behind Australia and England. Canada could still collect more hardware today in the men's 200-meter finals, the women's 400-meter hurdles, and the women's pole vault. The Toronto Blue Jays start a 3-game series at Rogers Centre tonight against the St. Louis Cardinals as Monday's Major League Baseball trade deadline approaches. Toronto is currently at the basement of the American League East, and veterans including Kevin Gausman and George Springer have been mentioned in trade speculation. The Ottawa Redblacks are coming back from a bye week, and they're looking for their first win of the season as they host the East Division leading Montreal Alouettes. Ottawa has dropped 6 straight to begin their campaign, while Montreal has won 12 straight meetings between the teams going back 4 years. It's 4:05, the most local news and sports, anytime at 989xfm.ca.

Florida Georgia Line with a little help from Jason Derulo there. This is How We Roll, Janet Jackson 2 and an Escapade. It's 4:13 as we're enjoying a bit of sunshine over our studios. Don't know how long that's going to last, though. The radar is showing a few places where, yeah, there could be some good boomers and rain. We'll see what happens as the day goes on and the night, too. Because that's coming up. Also, as I mentioned last hour, someone dropped off a man's wallet that they found in town, and there's quite a number of important cards in there, including a photo ID. The name on the ID is Mohammed El Mohammed. So if you know this gentleman, let him know that we have the wallet, and he can claim it here at our studios. It's just past the two roundabouts. When you get on exit 7, or get to Highway 7, at exit 32. Tom Cochran coming up right now. Roman Gray at Shangri-La.

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0: One of the most played CanCon songs ever. Still going strong for more than 35 years at this point. Yeah, 35 years. Tom Cochran, Life is a Highway. 422, if your life is a supper, let's go on the town and see what options you've got. Gabriel's Bistro has got several delicious specials going tonight. 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
0: XFM weather, got some crackling coming our way. We've got fog patches coming in this evening, and as that's going on, showers over Pictou and counties and risk of a thunder shower. In fact, a severe thunderstorm watch for the early part of the evening. For Guysborough and Cape Breton, it's a good chance of showers or drizzle this evening and a risk of a thunder shower adding on starting late in the evening. The overnight low 16. Tomorrow, it's cloudy. Good chance of showers over Guysborough. Otherwise, there are some showers ending in the afternoon. But for all areas, there is a risk of a thunder shower through the early afternoon on Saturday, a high of 22 degrees. And for Sunday, we're back to relative calm, sun and cloud. The high 24 to 27. Right now, 26 degrees in New Glasgow. Port Hawkesbury's at 20 and Antigonish also at 26 degrees. With Poco.

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0: Aerosmith from 1987. Dude Looks Like a Lady and the Red Clay Hills, courtesy of Mae Moore. It's 4:43. Tomorrow, first day of August. Man, time just flying by this summer. And in Guysboro, there's going to be a series of family-focused sporting events on beautiful McPherson's Lake, which you can bring the whole family out for. There's canoe races, log sawing, golf accuracy. There's going to be a barbecue and a canteen, a dunk tank, games of chance, too. Go to 81 Aaron Lane, just off Highway 344 in Guysboro, and that starts at 10 a.m. tomorrow, goes until 3 p.m.
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2: XFM weather, got cloudy skies and fog patches developing, plus showers and risk of a thunder shower for Pictou and Antigonish counties. Guysboro and Cape Breton, it's a good chance of showers or drizzle this evening, and add on the risk of a thunder shower starting late tonight. Overnight low 16. Cloudy on Saturday, good chance of showers for Guysboro, otherwise a few showers ending in the afternoon. And there's the risk of a thunder shower for the region ending in the afternoon as well. High of 22. And Sunday, a mix of sun and cloud with a high of 24 to 27. It's cooled off just a little bit. It's 25 in New Glasgow, 20 in Port Hawkesbury, Antigonish, also 25, with Tim Hicks. Hey, slide over.

0: INXS for you, never tear us apart from 98.9 XFM, Tim Hicks 2, and slide over. We're going to slide into 5 o'clock very shortly. We'll have our news, weather, and sports on a nice little package for you. And after that, would you believe more hits? You can believe it.
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1: On Thursday, Antigonish Mayor Sean Cameron commented on the town's water situation. The town is currently on voluntary water restrictions, while at the same time, crews at the sewage treatment plant are installing new aeration equipment and completing warranty maintenance on existing lines, with the work expected to last through Sunday. Cameron says staff are doing a balancing act, noting in the past they were able to pour cold water into the treatment plant to help with odor issues, but can't do that with the water restrictions in place. Staff is monitoring the plant and ensuring the water temperature doesn't rise, he said, adding they are recirculating water from the back end of the plant to the front. With water restrictions taking place over the last 2 years, along with more dry and hot weather, Cameron says establishing another water source for the town is key.
3: Not something we all ran on. A new water source has been discovered. It has been tested. Now we have to put those wells into production. And part of the process of that is we have to ramp up the production, contain the water, see if we can ship it, empty it into our water treatment plant, see how that's going to affect our treatment facility as well. And then the last part would be tying in the pipeline from the production wells into our existing water line.
1: Test wells have been drilled and the results have been positive, and the town is moving to the next steps of turning them to production wells and then transmission lines. The municipality of Inverness County has partnered with the Mabu Volunteer Fire Department to provide a water pickup to help ensure that residents on the Mabu water system have enough drinking water to last the long weekend. Mabu water customers are under a water conservation directive and a boil water advisory. The pickup is on now until 6 tonight at the Mabu Volunteer Fire Department. Residents can collect 1 4-liter jug of drinking water per person to a maximum of 3 jugs per household. There's no water voucher program in place at this time. Becky Druin officially entered the race today for the leadership of the provincial Liberals. The MLA for Lunenburg made the announcement, saying she is aware that life is getting harder for Nova Scotians. Druin, a lawyer, served as justice minister under Premier Tim Houston until she left the governing party last fall, citing differences with the government's leadership. She served as an independent until announcing in May that she would join the opposition Liberals, and at the time confirmed she would launch a leadership bid. WestJet has started grounding planes ahead of a potential strike by flight attendants. Passengers are advised to check the status of their flight before leaving for the airport. The Canadian Union of Public Employees, which represents 4,400 flight attendants at WestJet, triggered a 72-hour strike notice that ends on Sunday. Passengers whose flights are canceled because of a strike would be eligible for refunds. The United Steelworkers National Director for Canada says targeting Canadian industries is not a legitimate trade response. The comment concerns the Trump administration's threatened 50% tariffs on a range of Canadian goods set to take effect August 19th. The heads of 2 major unions have written a joint letter to U.S. Trade Representative Jamieson Greer urging him to reconsider the proposed tariffs. The presidents of the United Steelworkers Union and the International Association of Machinists and Aerospace Workers say they're open to working with Greer on a different path forward that focuses on resolving trade tensions. The federal government has approved the Crawford Nickel Mine project in Northern Ontario. The government says the project could create $5 billion in investment and 4,000 new jobs. Some of the conditions for the approval include a requirement that fish be relocated and Indigenous peoples be consulted on the plan. Ottawa referred the mine to the major project's office last November. Charges have been filed against three people arrested in a clandestine methamphetamine laboratory in Quebec last year. The charges follow a two-year RCMP investigation that led to the 2025 dismantling of the laboratory in Bromont in the Eastern Townships. Two people face charges including the production, trafficking, and possession of methamphetamine with intent to traffic, while another faces charges of trafficking and possession of methamphetamine with intent to traffic. During the raid, Mounties seized nearly 4 million methamphetamine tablets, 5.8 kilograms of pure methamphetamine, large quantities of chemicals used to manufacture the drug, and sophisticated equipment. The defendants are scheduled to appear in court August 24th. And economists say new data from Statistics Canada is putting to rest any talk of the economy being in recession. StatCan says real gross domestic product went up 0.3% in May, and the second quarter is tracking for a solid rebound. CIBC senior economist Andrew Grantham says the weakness he'd be looking for to declare a recession isn't there. StatCan says strength in oil and gas extraction and the spring housing market heating up helped add to growth in May. Weather is next for Antigonish Rental.
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1: XFM weather, there's a severe thunderstorm watch in effect for Pictou and Antigonish counties. Tonight, cloudy skies developing along with fog patches this evening. For Pictou and Antigonish counties, showers and risk of a thunder shower, giving up to 20 millimeters in the heaviest showers. For Guysborough and Cape Breton, cloudy with a good chance of showers or drizzle this evening and a risk of a thunder shower beginning late in the evening. The overnight low, 16 degrees. On Saturday, cloudy. A good chance of showers for Guysborough County, otherwise a few showers ending in the afternoon. There's also the risk of a thunder shower through the early afternoon on Saturday. Some areas could see up to 15 millimeters in heavy showers. 22 degrees, the high for Saturday. On Saturday night, for the mainland, partly cloudy, becoming cloudy overnight, along with fog patches for Guysborough County. On Cape Breton, it's cloudy, with a chance of showers early Saturday evening, and the overnight low 15. On Sunday, a mix of sun and cloud, a high of 27 on the mainland and 24 for Cape Breton. The outlook for Natal Day Monday, a mix of sun and cloud and a high of 26, except for Guysborough County, expect cloudy conditions and a high of 22. For Tuesday, cloudy for Pictou and Antigonish counties, a mix of sun and cloud for Guysborough and Cape Breton, Tuesday's high, 24. Currently in New Glasgow, it's 25 degrees. In Port Hawkesbury, it's 20 degrees. And outside the XFM studios in Antigonish, it's currently 26, with the relative humidity 77%, and the barometric pressure is 101.4 kilopascals.
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1: 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Funeral arrangements for the late June Martha Feltmate are under the direction of Eagles Funeral Home, Westville.
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1: In XFM Sports, earlier this week, Antigonish golfer Ben Brown finished tied for 33rd place out of 81 golfers who made the cut at the 121st Canadian Amateur Golf Championship. Brown finished the tournament with a minus three. Nova Scotia's Avi Adam and Raya Stewart have both been invited to Hockey Canada's National Women's Under-18 Development Selection Camp. PEI's Megan Mossy has also been invited. Canada is now in second place in the Commonwealth Games gold medal count after a pair of judo victories. Evelyn Beaton of Lethbridge, Alberta, opened the country's golden day on the mat, beating Cyprus's Sofia Asvesta in the women's 52-kilogram final to win the Commonwealth title in her debut. Julienne Frascador of Beauport, Quebec, followed with a second judo triumph, defeating the defending champion Georgios Balashvili of Cyprus in the men's 66-kilogram final. Earlier, Montreal's Heidi Quatre in silver in the women's 48-kilogram final. Canada also picked up a pair of boxing medals. Edmonton's Joshua Afori got bronze in the men's 80-kilogram division, while St. Albert's Alberta native Amber Jane Wall claimed bronze in the women's 51-kilogram class. Race walker Evan Dunphy added bronze in the men's 10,000 meters. Canada now has 51 total medals, 17 gold, 14 silver, 20 bronze. Australia is tops on the leaderboard with 124 medals, England second at 77. Meanwhile, Canada's Damian Warner is second in the men's decathlon behind Grenada's Lyndon Victor heading into the final event, the 1,500 meters. Canada's other medal chances include Aaron Brown of Toronto in the men's 200 meters, Brooke Overholt of St. Mary's, Ontario, and Savannah Sutherland of Borden, Saskatchewan in the women's 400-meter hurdles, and Jennifer Elizaroff of Waterloo, Ontario in the women's pole vault. The Toronto Blue Jays start a three-game series tonight at Rogers Centre against the St. Louis Cardinals, with Monday's Major League Baseball trade deadline approaching. Toronto is dead last in the American League East, and veterans including Kevin Gausman and George Springer have been mentioned in trade speculations. The Ottawa Redblacks are back from a bye week and still looking for their first win of the season. Ottawa has dropped six straight to open their campaign, and they take on the East Division leading Montreal Alouette, who have won the last 12 meetings between the teams going back to 2022. And pressure is mounting on FIFA President Gianni Infantino's plan to sell a stake in World Cup revenues to private investors. Senior advisor Carlos Cordero has resigned in opposition to the proposal, while the Asian Football Confederation has joined Europe's UEFA and the America's CONCACAF confederations in rejecting the plan. Canada Soccer says it opposes the proposal and stands with CONCACAF and its member associations. Cordero also urged other senior FIFA staff to speak out in his resignation. It's 5:12, the most local news and sports, anytime at 989xfm.ca.

summer bucket list, the beach, family and friends, vacation and 98.9 nothing but hits. Take us along. We're portable, and we don't take up too much space.

0: Howard Jones, new song, one of his first hits back in 1984. And we also heard from Foreigner, Feels Like the First Time. 20 minutes after 5, and there is more to come. Got some Nazareth. We got Lindsey Buckingham on the way. And tomorrow, August the 1st, it is Emancipation. And in Guysboro, they're doing a whole day's worth of activities, starting with a flag-raising ceremony at the municipal building in Guysboro. That's going to be around 10 and 11 tomorrow morning. That's going to be followed by a community celebration at the CLC. There'll be a barbecue and activities, as well as a bouncy castle obstacle course and a free swim at the Guysboro pool in the afternoon between 1 and 3. And that's the start of several different activities that will be happening as Guysboro notes Emancipation through the month of August.
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2: The following is a notice from the town of Antigonish. The town would like to remind residents that voluntary water conservation measures are now in effect. While these measures are in place, all water customers are strongly encouraged to use water wisely. 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The splash pad will operate on reduced hours from 11 a.m. to 3 p.m. daily. The town will continue to closely monitor the situation and thanks residents for your cooperation and understanding.
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0: XFM weather, they've just upgraded the severe thunderstorm watch to a warning for Pictou County, but it's still a thunderstorm watch for Antigonish County. We have clouds and fog patches coming around, and for Pictou and Antigonish, there's showers and risk of a thunder shower. For Guysboro and Cape Breton, good chance of showers or drizzle for this evening, and a risk of a thunder shower beginning late in the evening. The overnight low 16. Cloudy tomorrow. Good chance of showers over Guysboro. Otherwise, there'll be a few showers ending in the afternoon. But still a risk of a thunder shower into early Saturday afternoon and a high of 22. Sun and cloud for Sunday with a high 24 to 27. It's 24 degrees in New Glasgow, 20 for Port Hawkesbury and in Antigonish. Currently, 25 degrees. With Amanda Marshall, I think she's seen the forecast.

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1: Hey, Summer Cruiser Cameron here at the Fort Hood Racetrack for the Chestico Harness Racing Competition. For those of you uninitiated like myself, harness racing is a style of horse racing where the driver rides a small two-wheeled cart pulled behind the horse. There will be four races today, accompanied by a barbecue and a beer garden. If you're craving some crunch or cold water, stop by the cruiser for some treats from Old Dutch and Superstore. The Summer Cruiser is supported by Riverside International Speedway, James River, Winmar Property Restoration, Antigonish and New Glasgow, J.R. Rahe's Furniture and Appliances, New Glasgow and Antigonish, and Bavin Service Center, Lennox Passage, Cape Breton. Cruising all summer in the 98.9 XFM, Ron McGilvery Chev Buick GMC Summer Cruiser. I'm Cameron Osgood.

0: Yeah, from 2003, Fountains of Wayne and Stacy's Mom. Adam Schlesinger, who was one of the members of Fountains of Wayne and wrote that song, he said that he had, you know, Mrs. Robinson on his mind and was actually influenced by one of his best friends who, back when they were about 11 or 12, said, you know, I think your grandmother's kind of hot. At 11 or 12, you can kind of get away with that. Interestingly, got nothing to do with Stifler's mom from American Pie, even though that movie was a big hit 4 years earlier. I'm sure it might have been on his brain a little bit, but thankfully he didn't call it Stifler's mom. That wouldn't work quite as well.
1: The annual John Arthur Murphy Memorial Run will be held Saturday, August 8th at 9 a.m. with check-in at 8, starting from the St. Joseph's Church parking lot. 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
3: Hi, I'm Michelle Thompson, MLA for Antigonish. 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This is the largest multi-day, multi-sport Challenger Baseball event in Canada. In addition to baseball, athletes will also have the opportunity to participate in swimming, skating, sledge hockey, CrossFit, and numerous social activities. Come on out this weekend and celebrate the spirit of teamwork, inclusion, and the pure joy of sport. Thank you to all the coaches, families, organizers, and volunteers for your dedication and hard work. To all the athletes, swing big, have fun, and know that Antigonish is cheering you on.
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0: XFM weather, got fog patches coming and more clouds. Plus, for Pictou and Antigonish County, showers and risk of a thundershower. Plus, on top of that, there's a severe thunderstorm warning over Pictou County, a severe thunderstorm watch for Antigonish County. Guysboro and Cape Breton will see a good chance of showers or drizzle through the evening, and that risk of a thundershower won't start until late tonight as temperatures fall to 16. Cloudy tomorrow, risk of a thunder shower through the region into the afternoon, and there will be a good chance of showers for Guysboro. Otherwise, a few showers in the morning and afternoon, a high of 22. Sun and cloud for Sunday, the high 24 to 27. It's still getting cooler. It's 23 now in New Glasgow. Port Hawkesbury holding a 20, and it's 24 for Antigonish. Lindsay Buckingham now. Let's go insane. It's the long weekend, right?

0: Nazareth there. This flight tonight. Don't know if it's WestJet. They probably got to check ahead first. Frozen Ghost there too. Yumbaya. There's more yummy tunes on the way. The Friday Beach Party with Daryl McLean coming up right after the news.
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0: Good evening from the XFM Newsroom. I'm John LeBlanc. On Thursday, Antigonish Mayor Sean Cameron commented on the town's water situation. The town is currently on voluntary water restrictions, while at the same time, crews at the sewage treatment plant are installing new aeration equipment and completing warranty maintenance on existing lines. That work is expected to last through Sunday. Cameron says staff are doing a balancing act, noting in the past they were able to pour cold water into the treatment plant to help with odor issues, but can't do that with the water restrictions. Staff are monitoring the plant to ensure the water temperature doesn't rise. He said they're also recirculating water from the back end of the plant to the front. With water restrictions taking place over the last 2 years and more hot and dry weather, Cameron says establishing another water source is key.
1: Not something we all ran on. A new water source has been discovered. It has been tested. Now we have to put those wells into production. And part of the process of that is we have to ramp up the production, contain the water, see if we can ship it, empty it into our water treatment plant, see how that's going to affect our treatment facility as well. And then the last part would be tying in the pipeline from the production wells into our existing water line.
0: Test wells have been drilled and the results have been positive, while the town is moving to the next steps of turning them to production wells and then transmission lines. The deaths of 10,000 chickens last week is believed to be a deliberate bid to harm the birds. Mounties say someone broke into a poultry barn near Lunenburg last Friday night and switched off ventilation fans on the first floor of the barn. Without proper air circulation, temperatures on that floor reached 37 degrees by Saturday morning, making it impossible for the chickens to survive. Investigators are still looking for a motive, noting that nothing was stolen from the building and nothing was damaged. WestJet has started grounding planes ahead of a potential strike by flight attendants. Passengers are advised to check the status of their flight before heading to the airport. The Canadian Union of Public Employees, representing 4,400 flight attendants at WestJet, triggered a 72-hour strike notice that ends Sunday. Passengers whose flights are canceled because of a strike would be eligible for refunds. The Pear Lake wildfire in BC has prompted expanded evacuation orders for properties on both sides of Green Lake north of Clinton. That's where officials continue to assess structural damage after the blaze surged a week ago. The BC Wildfire Service warns that weather conditions into the weekend could create conditions ripe for the rapid spread of fires. It also says many areas of the province are extremely dry, especially in the south, with highly flammable fuels increasing the likelihood of new wildfire starts. XFM weather. There is a severe thunderstorm warning for Pictou County and a severe thunderstorm watch for Antigonish County this evening. Cloudy with fog patches developing. For Pictou and Antigonish, there are showers and risk of a thunder shower, giving up to 20 millimeters in the heaviest showers. For Guysborough and Cape Breton, it's cloudy with a good chance of showers or drizzle and risk of a thunder shower beginning late in the evening. The overnight low, 16. Cloudy on Saturday, a good chance of showers for Guysborough County. Otherwise, a few showers ending by Saturday afternoon. Plus, there is a risk of a thunder shower through the early afternoon for the region. Highs for Saturday, 22 degrees. Saturday night, partly cloudy on the mainland, but turning cloudy overnight with fog patches. For Cape Breton, cloudy on Saturday night with a chance of showers in the early evening and the low 15. Currently in New Glasgow, it's 23. In Port Hawkesbury, it's 20. And in Antigonish, 24. In XFM Sports, Antigonish golfer Ben Brown finished tied for 33rd place out of the 81 golfers who made the cut at the 121st Canadian Amateur Golf Championship earlier this week. Brown finished the tournament at minus three. Nova Scotia's Avi Adam and Raya Stewart have both been invited to Hockey Canada's National Women's Under-18 Development Selection Camp. PEI's Megan Mossy has also been invited. The Jays start a three-game weekend series against the Cardinals at Rogers Centre tonight. As Major League Baseball's trade deadline looms, Toronto has a record of 50-59. That's 5.5 games out of the wild card race as they sit in the basement of the American League East. The Jays could say goodbye to starting pitchers Kevin Gausman and Shane Bieber, along with outfielders George Springer and Dalton Varsho, ahead of Monday's deadline. Canada's Evelyn Beaton of Lethbridge, Alberta, and Julian Frascador of Beauport, Quebec, captured judo gold today at the Commonwealth Games, while Olympic champion Damian Warner of London, Ontario, took silver in the men's decathlon. Canada also earned bronze in boxing and race walking. The Canadian team now has 52 medals overall in Glasgow, 17 gold, 15 silver, 20 bronze. And FIFA President Gianni Infantino's plan to sell a stake in World Cup revenue to private investors has hit another major setback. A top advisor has resigned, while the Asian Football Confederation joins Europe's UEFA and CONCACAF, which covers both the North and Central American regions, in rejecting the plan. It's 6:06, the most local news and sports, anytime at 989xfm.ca.
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6: Life is good and the music is hot on a Friday night. Good evening, my friend, and welcome to Canada's feel-good party. 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The classic hits of the 60s, 70s, and 80s, and of course, your requests and dedications are welcome at 1-866-665-6070. The long weekend's here, and we're hitting the road. It's a road trip weekend on the beach party. Hang on, it's going to be a fun ride. We're going up.

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1: Hello, it's just Jimmy and Chrissy here in Brudenell Campground on Eastern PEI. We'd like to hear the Little Do Scoop by the Beach Boys, if possible. A little bit of sun today, and we're kind of in that mood. Thank you.

0: It's the Bobby family on the Friday Night Beach Party and good friends. I'm Daryl McClain. Let's get to the phones.
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2: Hey, Daryl, it's Dylan Dubo calling from Cochrane, Ontario. I was wondering if you can play Get Out of My Dreams and Get Into My Car by Billy Ocean. Thank you very much, Daryl.

0: 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We're coming at you loud and proud on your favorite Beach Party station. And yes, we're streaming online right into the back of your computer from thebeachparty.ca. It's a road trip weekend on the Beach Party. Lots of your favorite traveling songs as we go on the Magical Mystery Tour. That's the Beatles. I'm Darrell McLean. Hope you're ready for some fun radio on this Friday night. Welcome to the long weekend. 4 hours of classic top 40 coming your way. This is the stuff you grew up with when you were never far from your radio, all the good stuff from the 60s, 70s, and 80s. And of course, the best part about the Beach Party is that your requests and dedications are always welcome. You can reach me tonight by phone. Here's my toll-free number. Make sure you have it jotted down and maybe up on the fridge. 1-866-665-6070. You can drop me a line through email, request@thebeachparty.ca. If you're on Facebook, make sure you like the Beach Party fan page. A lot of people send their requests to me that way, and we could even chat it up during the show. Road trip weekend. What does that mean? Some of the great traveling songs, and of course, lots of your favorite tunes that you just used to love to hear when you were going on the road. It's going to be a lot of fun. Lots of great traveling tunes on the way this weekend. We're stepping into the 70s next. 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
1: Hi, Daryl. It's Tony from Whitby calling. I would really love to hear Brown Eyed Girl by Van Morrison. It was a song that my late husband Brian used to sing to me all the time. Thanks again for running a wonderful show.

0: Definitely a Canadian road trip favorite as we're headed west and Alberta bound. There's Gordon Lightfoot on the Friday Night Beach Party road trip weekend with Daryl McLean. Let's get back to the phones. Here comes another. Instant
1: request. Hi, it's Nikki from Pickering. I'd really like to hear Tom Jones. It's Not Unusual. Thank you very much.

0: It's Sir Tom on the Friday Night Beach Party right here on your radio on your favorite beach party station every weekend and streaming to the world from thebeachparty.ca. Always fun playing your requests and dedications. Tom Jones, there's one of his biggest hits, one of his early ones from 1965. It's not unusual. Tom Jones' real name is Thomas Jones Woodward. His manager, Gordon Mills, suggested that he shorten the name to Tom Jones and signed him a deal with Decca Records. After a succession of hit singles in the UK and the US, he moved to California in 1969, performing regularly in Las Vegas, and continues to travel the world. Love, Tom Jones. Thank you so much for calling that in, Linda. I hope you are having a great weekend. I'm Darrell McLean. The road trip weekend continues as we hit the highway, the Ventura Highway, and America, coming your way in just moments.
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0: 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Hope you're enjoying our show tonight. And you know what? I'd really love to hear from you. What would you like to hear on The Beach Party? 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

0: Bobby Curtola getting around the old-fashioned way, riding his thumb. He's a hitchhiker. It's the Friday Night Beach Party. I'm Darrell McLean. Road trip weekend. Phone lines are open and hot at 1-866-665-6070.
1: Hi, Darrell. My name is Rosalie, and I listen to your channel every day. I gave up television just to listen to your music. I'd like to hear Simon and Garfunkel, Mrs. Robinson. I'm calling from a little town called Dunchurch, just on the outside of Parry Sound.

0: 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Flashing back to the 70s with an 8-track flashback tonight, going all the way back to 1978. That's Pablo Cruz and Love Will Find a Way. That one peaked at number 6 on the Billboard Hot 100. And from 1975 to about 1985, the band toured the U.S., Canada, and Japan extensively, welcoming fans to climb aboard the good ship Pablo Cruz, reaching the top 10 with mega hits like What You Gonna Do When She Says Goodbye and Love Will Find a Way and several other radio hits. The band went on to sell several million albums and singles collectively and established themselves as well-respected writers and performers within the industry. They appeared on a lot of TV shows, including Dick Clark's American Bandstand, The Merv Griffin Show, and in 1979, they broke Elvis Presley's attendance record at the Sahara Tahoe in Lake Tahoe, Nevada, becoming the first rock band to play a casino showroom. They also became the first rock band to grace the stage of the Grand Ole Opry, and they sound good. Pablo Cruz with an 8-track flashback, Love Will Find a Way. I'm Daryl McLean, and our road trip weekend continues on this Friday night. Stand by for the Eagles next.
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1: Yes, my name is Jeff Harrison from Pickering, Ontario. Can I hear a song by Rick Nelson called It's Up to You? I enjoy your station. Take care. God bless.

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2: Here we go. Welcome to Hour 2 of Canada's Feel Good Party on a Friday night. You found it, my friend. It's the Friday Night Beach Party. I'm your host, Daryl McClain, guiding you on this journey back to the 60s and 70s and into the 80s with more of the greatest hits of all time. Your requests and dedications are welcome at 1-866-665-6070. It's a road trip a weekend. If you're on the road, keep an eye out for that little old lady from Pasadena. She

0: instant request.
1: Daryl, it's Pizza Joe from Godrich. I hope everything's going well tonight. I'd like to hear Convoy if possible. Thank you very much.
2: You got another Diane.
3: 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Where are you calling from, Diane?
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2: 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McCall, call Convoy.
4: Yeah, Breaker 19, this here's a rubber duck. You got a copy on me, Big Ben? Come on. Yeah, 10-4, Big Ben, for sure, for sure. By golly, it's clean, clear to Flagtown. Come on. Yeah, it's a big 10-4 there, Big Ben. Yeah, we definitely got the front door, good buddy. Mercy sakes alive, looks like we got us a convoy.
5: It was the dark of the moon on the 6th of June in a Kenworth pulling logs. Cab over Pete with a reefer on and a Jimmy hauling hogs. We is heading for Bear on I-10 about a mile out of Shaky Town. I says, Pigpen, this here's a rubber duck and I'm about to put the hammer down.

0: scares a duck. And you want to back off them hogs? 10-4, about 5 miles or so. 10, roger. Them hogs is getting intense up here.
1: By the time we got into Tulsa Town, we had 85 trucks in all. But they's a roadblock up on the Cloverleaf, and them bears is wall to wall. Yeah, them Smokies as thick as bugs on a bumper. They even had a bear in the air. I says, calling all trucks, this here's the duck. We about to go a-hunting bear.

0: Big Ben. Negatory, Big Ben. You're still too close. Yeah, them hulk is starting to close up my sinuses. Mercy sakes, you better back off another 10.
1: Well, we rolled up Interstate 44 like a rocket sled on rails. We tore up all of our swindle sheets and left them setting on the scales. By the time we hit that shy town, them bears was getting smart. They'd brought up some reinforcements from the Illinois National Guard. There's armored cars and tanks and jeeps and rigs of every size. 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Well, we shot the line, we went for broke, with 1,000 screaming trucks and 11 long-haired friends of Jesus in a chartreuse microbus.
0: Hey, rubber duck to Sodbuster. Come on there, you have 10-4 Sodbuster. Listen, you want to put that microbus in behind that suicide jockey? Yeah, he's hauling dynamite, and he needs all the help he can get.
1: Well, we laid a strip for the Jersey Shore and prepared to cross the line. I could see the bridge was lined with bears, but it didn't have a doggone dime. I says, Pigpen, this here's a rubber duck. We just ain't gonna pay no toll. So we crashed the gate doing 98. I says, let them truckers

0: York, Big Ben. What's your 20? Omaha. Belly off of what's been them honks out there for sure. Well, mercy sakes, good buddy. We can get back on out here soon.
1: You don't have to know all the words. Just love the oldies.
2: You sing it. The words aren't important. What's important is that you have a good time singing.
1: It's the Friday Night Beach Party with Daryl McClain.

0: singing along to your favorites, even if you don't know the words. It's the Friday Night Beach Party. That's Mamas and Papas. I saw her again last night. I'm Darrell McLean. Want to get a favorite song on the radio? Call me now, 1-866-665-6070.
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2: Hey, Darrell. I'd love to hear Bobby Sherman, Julie, Julie, Julie, do you love me? St. Catharines, Ontario.

from Daryl's Big Bin of Records. Here's a Friday night beach party forgotten 45.

0: 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As we go digging into my musty, dusty record collection tonight and pulling out a forgotten 45 from back in 1965, that's the Ad-Libs and the Boy from New York City. Now, the Ad-Libs were one of the very few 60s groups with a female lead singer and male backup singers, and they had a very jazz-style doo-wop sound, much like the Manhattan Transfer, who actually recorded a version of this as well. The Boy from New York City was released in December 1964, and by March 1965, it climbed number 8 on the Billboard Hot 100. Hope you enjoyed that forgotten 45, Ad-Libs, A Boy from New York City.
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0: 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I bet you sang along in the car to Fleetwood Mac and Don't Stop numerous times. 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

0: They're on the road and on the run, Billy Joe and Bobby Sue. It's Steve Miller Band, Take the Money and Run, on the Friday Night Beach Party Road Trip Weekend. I'm Daryl McClain.
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0: 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We love Paul McCartney on the beach party. Great song, Let Me Roll It, our ice cooler classic tonight. Coming your way next, some great Motown memories from the Jackson 5.
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1: This is Violet in Oshawa. Can you play Incy Bincy Teeny Weeny Yellow Polka Dot Bikini? Thank you.

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There is one thing I like better, though. 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And here it is now, hon.

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1: Traveling coast to coast across Canada on our road trip weekend. It's our Redneck Classic tonight from Ian and Sylvia Tyson and Summer Wages. I'm Daryl McLean, feeling good on this Friday night. Glad you're with us on the long weekend. And I'd love to hear from you. 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
1: You got it. 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

0: Loving the sounds of the 70s on a Friday night. It's the Friday Night Beach Party, taking you back to the summer of 78 with Exile and Kiss You All Over. Oh, my goodness. What a great way to kick off Hour 3 of Canada's Feel Good Party on a Friday. Yeah, you found it, my friend. It's the Friday Night Beach Party. More classic hits of the 60s, 70s, and 80s coming your way. 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
2: 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I don't know who it's by, but it's awesome, and I'm sure you know it. Thank you very much. Have a great night.

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2: Hey, Daryl. It's Shirley, Rick, and Rusty calling from Shubenacadie tonight. Could you play Karen Carpenter, Rain Days and Mondays? That'd be awesome. Thank you very much.

0: 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As we go rustling through my musty, dusty record collection tonight and pulling out another forgotten 45, taking you all the way back to 1968. That's a group called The American Breed with Bend Me, Shape Me. That one went to number 5 on the Billboard Hot 100. The song was actually originally recorded by the group The Outsiders, who are known for their only hit, Time Won't Let Me. Song all about a guy who's so enamored with a girl that he will let her do whatever she wants just so long as she continues to love him. The American Breed were a 60s rock quartet out of Cicero, Illinois. They scored that one top 10 hit. Their drummer, Andre Fisher, and keyboard player Kevin Murphy went on to become members of Chaka Khan's group, Rufus. Hope you enjoyed that forgotten 45 tonight. Bend Me, Shape Me, The American Breed. I'm Darrell McLean, BG, standing by.
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0: He's on the road and coming home. Ray Materick and Linda, put the coffee on. It's the Friday Night Beach Party. I'm Daryl McLean. Let's get back to the phone.
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2: Hi, Daryl. Love your show. It's Henry and Sadie in Cochrane, Alberta. And we'd love to hear La Isla Bonita by Madonna. Thank you very much.
3: Hi, Daryl. A big fan. Susie Q from Oshawa. I would love to hear La Isla Bonita from Madonna. Thank you so much. Love this show.

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0: 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It's a road trip weekend, and what a great song to cruise to in your car. There's Gary Numan with Cars, an 8-track flashback that came out in 1979. He is definitely one of the founding fathers of synth pop. His influence extends far beyond his only North American hit, Cars, which still stands as one of the defining new wave singles. That song helped usher in the synth pop era on both sides of the Atlantic, especially in his native UK, where he was a genuine pop star and a consistent hit maker during the 1980s. Hope you enjoy that 8-track flashback tonight. Gary Numan and Cars, part of our road trip weekend. I'm Daryl McLean, and stand by for the Beatles, and they've got your Ticket to Ride next.
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5: 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I like to hear the Fab Four. She's got a ticket to ride. 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

0: 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We're on the road to Graceland. There's Paul, Ryman, Simon. I'm Daryl McLean, loving life and living large. And, hey, always happy to hear from you. Call in to make a request or dedication. 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
2: Oh, you're talking to Beach and Ben here.
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0: So where are you calling from, Ben?
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0: There's a wicked party going on up there tonight. I know a lot of people calling in from Port Franks. What's on your mind?
2: Can I hear King of the Road by Roger Miller?
0: You sure can. It's one of our favorites here on the beach party, and you got it, my friend.

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1: 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And what a great song, Roger Miller's King of the Road. Maybe you're the king of the road tonight on the way up to the cottage or the trailer. That goes back to 1965. It went number one in the country charts and number four on the pop charts, and Roger Miller was definitely the king of the quirky song. That included other novelty hits like Chug Lug, Do Wackadoo, You Can't Roller Skate, and A Buffalo Herd. 1965's King of the Road was one of the biggest hits of the year. It won numerous Grammy Awards, including Best Contemporary Rock and Roll Single, Best Contemporary Vocal Performance, Best Country Recording, Best Country Vocal, and Best Country Song. Roger Miller was definitely one of the great talents out of Nashville, Tennessee. I hope you enjoyed King of the Road for our road trip weekend. I'm Daryl McLean, and maybe your road trip is on a bus. 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